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2: Live from NPR News in Washington, I'm Ryland Barton. ICE arrested about 100,000 people over the last 2 months. Now, as NPR's Jasmine Garst reports, ICE plans to create mobile detention facilities.
3: ICE has been expanding its detention capacity for a while. Earlier this week, the Department of Homeland Security, which oversees ICE, signed construction contracts worth over $7 billion to expand immigration detention in New York, Texas, Arizona, Florida, and California. It also announced that it will expand in Colorado, Washington State, and Pennsylvania. The paperwork for expansion in Pennsylvania includes a mention of, quote, mobile detention facilities, which would follow officers around as they make arrests. The only description, a clause that female detainees cannot be held inside those units for over 10 hours. NPR reached out to ICE for details and received no response. Jasmine Garst, NPR News, New York.
2: Maine Democrats are calling for Republican Senator Susan Collins to account for a report that alleged she was the target of a federal investigation over campaign contributions. Collins calls the claims completely false. ProPublica reported that the FBI in 2024 planned to investigate Collins' dealings with a defense contractor and donor to her campaign. Avi Asher Shapiro from ProPublica has more.
4: The important thing to understand about this is Martin Cow, the CEO of Navitech, made illegal campaign contributions, both to Senator Collins' campaign and also to her super PAC. And he got caught. And he was arrested and he pled guilty. And then he started talking to the FBI. And he said, it takes two to tangle. He said, you know, this was a deal that was struck. This wasn't just me making illegal donations. This was a larger scheme. And the FBI looked into it and they compiled emails, company records, documents from the Navy, contracting documents, and we're able to piece together that a lot of what Martin Cow was saying, or at least some of it, checked out.
2: That's Avi Asher Shapiro from ProPublica. A poll finds voters have a sour view of President Trump and Republicans. NPR's Stephen Fowler reports respondents said they'd back Democrats for Congress by a 12-point margin.
5: The latest NPR PBS News Marist poll shows deep dissatisfaction with President Trump and the Republican Party. Republicans have also lost their advantage on several key issues in the eyes of voters, like gas prices, the economy, foreign policy, even immigration. The poll also suggests Democrats have a notable edge in voter enthusiasm and support from independents as a building wave of backlash to the party in power comes into focus. These voters say they're more likely to pick a Democratic congressional candidate, 53-41%. That swing from Trump's narrow popular vote victory in 2024 shows why reliably red states like Ohio, Texas, and Iowa now have competitive House and Senate races. Stephen Fowler, NPR News.
2: This is NPR.
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0: John Coltrane with the McCoy Tyner arranged Green Sleeves. This is from his 1961 album, Africa Brass, where he significantly expanded his core, working quartet into a 21-piece brass heavy orchestra. Boy, you could hear that. Here on KUVO, Kuvo Jazz, I'm Paul Donovan on your Wednesday evening, 15 minutes after 6 o'clock. Doug Crane in here at 8 with the Wednesday night beat. And taking a quick look at traffic, we only have that one incident, and that's northbound 25, just north of the tech center, right around 225 there. The right lane's blocked from a crash, and it looks like backups to Arapahoe Road or so. And Denver weather, cloudy, scattered showers tonight, really feeling like the first full day of fall today. Low tonight, 58, and then chance of showers and storms tomorrow, high about 69. It's 71 now. Downtown here at KUVO. As we continue our birthday celebration of John Coltrane, 100 years today, we're going to go back to 1957 and his Blue Train album. And it's a pretty good lineup here. Lee Morgan, Curtis Fuller, Kenny Drew, Paul Chambers, Philly Joe Jones. We're going to hear Locomotion next on KUVO.
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0: Wow. Pianist Donald Vega from his latest album, Play It Forward, and Para Aguabea, and featuring Brandon Lee on the trumpet. And what a band. Before that, Denver trumpeter Brad Good and band, featuring Ernie Watts on the sax, Goose Dance, off his album Live Your Dream. And that was recorded live at North Street Cabaret in Madison, Wisconsin. And we started with John Coltrane's Locomotion. Here on KUVO, KUVO Jazz, today, all day, celebrating the 100th of John Coltrane today. All right, Doug Crane will be in here at 8 o'clock tonight with the Wednesday Night Beat at 22 minutes before 7 o'clock. Muse Performance Space is getting in on the Miles and Train at 100 celebration coming up this Friday night with Stafford Hunter, Eric Gunnison, Gabe Roop, Todd Reed, Jordan Duke. And that starts at 7 o'clock this Friday night at Muse Performance Space. Find out more about what's happening online at KUVO.org. So back to the music, the 1963 collaboration between John Coltrane and singer Johnny Hartman, singing Billy Strayhorn's Lush Life with McCoy Tyner, Jimmy Garrison, and Elvin Jones. Lush Life.
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0: One of our local faves here, Ben Markley, from his big band album, Snowy Range Blues. And we started off with Johnny Hartman and John Coltrane with Billy Strayhorn's Lush Life. Here on KUVO, as we continue to celebrate the 100th today of John Coltrane. At 8 minutes till 7 o'clock on this Wednesday evening, my name is Paul Donovan. And just taking a look at the traffic board, there's one incident, and that's southbound 25. Looks like it's right at Yale, and it's off on the right shoulder, a crash there. So it's a little slow from right before Colorado Boulevard. Denver weather, scattered shower tonight, down to 58. And then tomorrow, showers and storms for our Thursday, high about 69. It's 71 downtown here at KUVO. So coming up next, saxophonist Pharoah Sanders was John Coltrane's chief collaborator during his final years. When John passed in 67, Pharoah Sanders dedicated himself to expanding John's concept of spiritual jazz. And we're going to hear a track from Pharoah Sanders' 1971 album, Themby, entitled Astral Traveling. Sanders channels Coltrane's late career preoccupation with Eastern mysticism, meditation, and cosmic exploration into a gentler, more accessible form of minimalism. And we will hear that in Astral Traveling next on KUVO.
1: On September 23rd, the world celebrates the centennial of a spiritual and visionary musician who is loved and revered nearly 50 years after his death. 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We'll have giveaways Monday, September 21st through Wednesday, September 23rd. Feature a special interview with Grammy Award-winning multi-instrumentalist Nicholas Payton, who will discuss A Supreme Blue, his contemporary arrangements of Coltrane's A Love Supreme with the band Butcher Brown on KUVO Jazz.
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2: Live from NPR News in Washington, I'm Rylan Barton. The U.S. and China have agreed to extend by 2 months a trade war truce that was due to expire, allowing more time to work on a potentially bigger trade deal. The announcement comes as China's President Xi Jinping arrived in the U.S. ahead of talks with President Trump tomorrow. NPR's Emily Fang reports Trump greeted the Chinese leader on the tarmac.
3: A welcoming delegation unfurled a 100-foot-long red carpet for Xi and his wife. They were met by the president and the first lady, a gesture seen in China as acknowledging the country is equal to the U.S. The last time a U.S. president received a head of state on the tarmac at Joint Base Andrews was 1962. Xi and Trump will have a day of meetings spanning trade to technology and the war in Iran, and China's state news agency praised the upcoming meetings, saying they can steer the relationship towards a more stable one. But under the surface, Chinese and American officials say deep distrust and disagreement remain on issues ranging from Taiwan to artificial intelligence. Emily Fang, NPR News, the White House.
2: Experts in policing and privacy testified before the Senate Judiciary Committee this afternoon at a hearing on flock surveillance cameras. As NPR's Meg Anderson reports, the AI-powered license plate readers are facing intense bipartisan backlash after reports of police officers abusing or misusing the technology.
4: Senators from both parties want more guardrails for the technology, which captures billions of license plates every month and can track people over time. Missouri Senator Josh Hawley, a Republican, said Flock is treating all Americans like criminals. One witness at the hearing, Lindsay Isaacs, has personal experience with that. She was wrongly accused of causing a fatal car accident. She spent 2 weeks in jail, including in solitary confinement.
5: I was terrified. I was facing the possibility of spending the rest of my life in prison for a crash that I knew I had not been involved in.
4: Senator Hawley said he invited the CEO of Flock and several other surveillance companies to testify, but they did not attend. Meg Anderson, NPR News.
2: The FBI's jobs portal remains down as the Bureau investigates claims that hackers breached its computer systems and stole data on FBI employees. NPR's Ryan Lucas reports this comes a day after the hacking group Shiny Hunters claimed responsibility.
6: The FBI says in a statement posted on X that it is aware of the cyber criminal group's claims to have compromised the FBI jobs portal and stolen personal information of FBI employees. The Bureau says the point of the hack is still undetermined, but it says the FBI is aggressively investigating and actively working to shore up any potential risk. The stolen information allegedly includes names of current and former FBI employees, as well as their home addresses and phone numbers. The breach raises significant counterintelligence concerns for the nation's premier law enforcement agency. Ryan Lucas, NPR News, Washington.
2: Major U.S. stock indexes sank today. This is NPR News.
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0: 1956 is Tenor Madness, and the only known studio recording featuring both John Coltrane and Sonny Rollins playing together. And you also heard with them in the lineup Red Garland, Paul Chambers, and Philly Joe Jones. Here on Denver's Jazz, 89.3 KUVO, on your Wednesday evening, 17 minutes after 7 o'clock. My name is Paul Donovan, and Doug Crane will be in here at 8 with the Wednesday night beat. Denver weather, scattered shower possible tonight, low 58, and then tomorrow for Thursday, showers and storms, high of about 69. That's where we are right now, 69, downtown here at the studios of KUVO. So as we continue our celebration of the 100th today of John Coltrane, the next Coltrane you hear was recorded on November 18th, 1963, and then released on the following January on the album Live at Birdland. John composed this piece in direct response to the 16th Street Baptist Church bombing by the Ku Klux Klan in Birmingham, Alabama, September of 63. It took the lives of four young African-American girls. We will hear Alabama next on KUVO.
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Something new from drummer Ulysses Owens Jr. with his band Generation Y. Stone Temple Pilots' Interstate Love Song. This is from his new collection of Kind of Grunge. Featuring Benny Banach III on the trumpet and Dan Wilson on the guitar. Before that, Roberta Flack with Marvin Gaye's What's Going On. Actually, that was recorded about the same time Marvin recorded his version, only Roberta's version sat unreleased in a vault for 50 years. Don't know why. Before finally being released only 5 years ago. Maybe we'll find out one day. John Coltrane's 1963 Alabama started that set as we continue celebrating his life, his music. He was born this day 100 years ago. This is KUVO, Kuvo Jazz at 22 till 8, 22 till Doug Crane in the Wednesday Night Beat. And Kuvo host Andy O on his online column, The Ozone, spotlights the evolution of John Coltrane, his life. Check it out at KUVO.org. So on with the music, more John Coltrane. This is from his 1963 collaboration with singer Johnny Hartman. This was considered one of the greatest and most definitive ballad recordings in jazz history. My One and Only Love.

0: Colorado's own Bobby Weens from his Focus album with Seth Lewis, Tom Amen, and on that trumpet, Gabe Mervine. And that's the title track. And before that, John Coltrane with Johnny Hartman, my one and only love, here on Denver's Jazz, 89.3 KUVO. I'm Paul Donovan. Thank you so much for listening. Hope you enjoyed the music. And Doug Crane is in here to tell us about Wednesday Nightbeat. Now, I know. Now, you've been listening all day, and you've heard a lot of John Coltrane as we celebrate his 100th. You haven't heard anything yet, because this professor coming in here has all these CDs that were hiding somewhere in a file cabinet, in a box. And, The next 2 hours.
1: Yeah, these are actually mostly from my house.
0: Okay.
1: These are my CDs.
0: Well, that was the next thing I was going to say.
1: But at any rate, I have looked at the playlist very carefully.
0: Yes.
1: As it's gone on today. And I think I'm not going to play anything that's been played thus far today. There may be a couple of different versions, a couple of different songs by different artists, but I think that you won't hear any repeats today anyway.
0: Well, so. I don't think we can actually get away with that with John Coltrane's music.
1: Yeah. I think I saw Giant Steps was played twice, maybe, and that's about the
0: how.
1: Yeah.
0: What?
1: Yeah. And we'll see how it works out here. But at any rate, we've got a lot of John Coltrane music either by him or composed by him and performed by some other people. And we've also got piano music from Denny Zeitlin. He's our focus for National Piano Month week 4. So we've got some Richard Rodgers tunes by him, as well as some John Coltrane covers. And we've got music from Wycliffe Gordon, Conrad Herwig, Steve Davis, all doing John Coltrane music. And if I play things right, at about 9:45 this evening, we will play the 13-minute-long version of John Coltrane's My Favorite Things. We'll see if I get that. It deserves to be played. And since we're featuring Richard Rodgers' music, that just makes sense to play that one. Coltrane kind of viewed that as being more of a folk song than anything else, to be honest with you. So we've got a lot of good music on tap, and I don't think I have a single vocal for the next 2 hours.
0: Is that possible?
1: Well, it's pretty rare for me. I usually have a couple anyway.
0: You could scatter, sing along.
1: I suppose.
0: Yeah. Doug. Okay, thank you.
1: Sure.
0: All right, Doug Crane is next with the Wednesday Nightbeat. Sounds like an exciting show, so hang on for that. I'm going to leave you with Branford Marsalis' new tribute to John Coltrane, specifically reimagining John's 1963 album with Johnny Hartman. And we're going to hear Diane Reeves on Autumn Serenade, and that is next on KUVO. Have a great night.
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Well, we get things started this evening with McCoy Tyner on a trio date recorded at the Village Vanguard in 1997, September. Actually, recorded this date back in 1997, marking the one of the anniversaries of John Coltrane's birth. Let's see, so that's like 30 years ago. So 71. What 71st anniversary of his birth on this recording. It features a McCoy Tyner piano, George Mraz bass, and Al Foster drums. We heard Moment's Notice, an original of John Coltrane, said he recorded as part of his Blue Train recording for Blue Note background 1957, and that was the one and only time that John Coltrane ever recorded that tune. Been recorded by a lot of other folks, but that being the only occasion for John Coltrane to record it. Doug Crane with you until 10 p.m. this evening. We've got music from John Coltrane, either performed by or written by, and some music from Richard Rodgers as performed by the pianist Denny Zeitlin. We're doing a piano National Piano Month Week 4 featuring music from Denny Zeitlin, who is kind of based out in San Francisco, works as a psychotherapist and a university prof out there. The jazz piano thing is kind of a side thing, although he could have had an outstanding career as a jazz pianist. Also wrote the score for the 1978 version of Invasion of the Body Snatchers. So that's a little bit of what we've got on tap this evening. Back to music now. This one features John Coltrane. It's a recording with Paul Kinichet or Kinichet. I've heard both pronunciations, and, of course, he has a Denver connection as well. This one called Catton with Coltrane and Kinichet on Prestige Records from May of 1957, with the rest of the rhythm section featuring Mal Waldron piano, Julian Ewell bass, and Ed Thigpen drums. Here is an older standard, in fact. This one goes back to around the 30s, I think. This is Sunday from John Coltrane and Paul Kinichet on Kuvo Jazz.

0: We heard from Denny Zeitlin on Kuvo Jazz from an album that was reissued, or I should say issued for the first time last year, called With a Song in My Heart, exploring the music of Richard Rodgers. And that was a tune, I wasn't familiar with that tune until a Chet Baker album from the 1970s. He did a wonderful version of it. It was the title tune for his album. Well, actually, here it's He Was Too Good to Me, the Chet Baker version that he sang vocals on was She Was Too Good to Me. We're featuring music of Denny Zeitlin this evening for National Piano Month Week 4. Not quite as much as I was anticipating because we've got to pay deference to the birth date of John Coltrane, and that's not a problem. But we would have played a little bit more of this album this evening. Recorded back in 2019, either live or in Denny's own studio. But as we say, Denny Zeitlin on piano. Before that, we heard from John Coltrane and Paul Kinichet, or Kinichet, your choice. Paul Kinichet was born in Denver back in 1916, passed away in 1983 at the age of 67, attended the University of Denver for a time as well. We heard the standard Sunday from an album called Catton with Coltrane and Kinichet, the rest of the band featuring Mal Waldron piano, Julian Ewell bass, Ed Thigpen drums, and of course John Coltrane and Paul Kinichet trading fours and whatever choruses on Sunday on tenor saxophone. That gets us all up to date on the music. Back to more music by John Coltrane as performed by Conrad Herwig and Steve Davis.
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with Herbie Hancock about a month or so ago up at Chautauqua Auditorium, part of his band. Jeff Tane Watts drums. This is a tune that appeared on John Coltrane's album Giant Steps from back around 1959. Here is Saida's song flute on Kuvo Jazz.

0: We gotta let that fade out. That's Denny Zeitlin. It's another track from an album we played a few minutes ago, exploring the music of Richard Rodgers with A Song in My Heart, recorded back around 2019, but not issued until last year on Sunnyside Records. We heard This Was Nearly Mine. It's typically done in a waltz time, 3/4 time, but Denny dropped a beat. It was in 5, if you caught that anyway. And I think that kind of adds to just the little kind of tension or kind of sadness, remorse, whatever, about a love that almost was, in the context of the Rodgers and Hammerstein musical South Pacific. This Was Nearly Mine from Denny Zeitlin, who we're featuring this week, week 4 of our National Piano Month feature. Before that, we heard from Michel Legrand, a project from around 1958 that the folks at Philips in France allowed Michel to do. They never thought he was going to have some big hit records, I guess, in France, but they dangled this in front of him and said, if you do this, we'll let you go to New York and record an album of jazz, which they let him do. And we heard Michel Legrand's take on the Jitterbug Waltz, the Fats Waller tune, with some notable sidemen on here. You heard solos from Miles Davis on trumpet, Herbie Mann on flute, Phil Woods on alto saxophone, Bill Evans piano, and John Coltrane featured on tenor saxophone. A lot of the Miles Davis band at the time on this date. Cannonball Adderley not on any of the tracks. Paul Chambers is on the bass, and Kenny Dennis featured on drums. But a great album from Michel Legrand, and we work in a little bit more John Coltrane on that one. And we started off with the music of John Coltrane as performed by Conrad Herwig and his quintet, which featured Steve Davis on trombone. The two of them featured on trombone with Dave Kokoski piano, James Genus bass, Jeff Tane Watts. We heard Saida's song flute original of John Coltrane's. Doug Crane with you until 10 p.m. with the Nightbeat Jazz Beyond Category. And we've got John Coltrane from Coltrane's Sound after this.
1: On September 23rd, the world celebrates the centennial of a spiritual and visionary musician who is loved and revered nearly 50 years after his death. 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We'll have giveaways Monday, September 21st through Wednesday, September 23rd. 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
0: It's the Nightbeat Jazz Beyond Category with your host, Doug Crane. I'll be with you until 10, and then Matt comes your way at 10 with the Wednesday Night Jazz Odyssey. Back to music now. We go back to a recording from October of 1960, although the folks at Atlantic didn't choose fit to release it until 1964. As John Coltrane's profile was rising, they wanted to make sure that they could make as much money as possible over the things that they hadn't released. This is a tune that appeared on his recording called Coltrane's Sound. The band on here featuring John Coltrane tenor saxophone, McCoy Tyner piano, Steve Davis bass, not the Steve Davis on trombone, but Steve Davis the bassist, Elvin Jones drums. This is the title tune from a 1948 film noir that starred Edward G. Robinson. Here is The Night Has a Thousand Eyes on Kuvo Jazz.

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We heard the Denny Zeitlin Trio from an album simply entitled In Concert, featuring Buster Williams on bass and Matt Wilson drums. It's recorded at about three different locations in the early 2000s. And this one, what we heard recorded at the Jazz Bakery in Los Angeles back in November of 2006. We heard John Coltrane's Mr. PC, written for Paul Chambers. And that's a tune that was originally on the Giant Steps recording from back around 1959. We're featuring both the music and performances by John Coltrane this evening, as well as Denny Zeitlin. Denny Zeitlin, kind of a fixture in San Francisco, composed the music for the remake of Invasion of the Body Snatchers back around 1978. And a prolific career as a pianist, but even more so as a psychotherapist and a university professor. I think he's into his maybe 80s, perhaps even late 80s by this point, but some of his more recent recordings, they belie his age. Mr. PC from Denny Zeitlin and Company. And before that, we heard from John Coltrane, a tune from Coltrane's Sound, recorded back around October of 1960. We heard The Night Has a Thousand Eyes with John Coltrane tenor saxophone, McCoy Tyner piano, Steve Davis bass, and Elvin Jones drums. That gets us all up to date in the music. And we're just going to dig back into music right now. Doug Crane with you until 10 p.m. this evening. Matt's up at 10 with the Wednesday Night Jazz Odyssey. Let's get back into music with another tune by John Coltrane, this time performed by trombonist Wycliffe Gordon from an album on Crisscross going back to around 2002. Wycliffe Gordon on trombone, joined by Seamus Blake, tenor saxophone, Peter Bernstein guitar, Sam Yahel on Hammond B3, and Bill Stewart on drums. Here is Lonnie's Lament from Wycliffe's album called Dig This on Kuvo Jazz.

0: That saxophonist Dave Liebman, or David Liebman as he was known back then, kind of goes back and forth, I think, depending on the month or the year. That's a tune from his 1974 album on ECM called Drum Ode. We heard John Coltrane's Your Lady. Dave Liebman featured on soprano saxophone. John Abercrombie featured on guitars on the date. Richie Byrek electric piano. Gene Perla bass. And a whole bunch of drummers and percussionists, including Bob Moses, Jeff Williams, Patado Valdez, Barry Otschul, Steve Satan, Badal Roy, Colin Wolcott, Ray Armando, and all those folks on there as well. Nice album from David Liebman, and in and out of print really quickly. I managed to get a hold of a West German pressing of it when it first came out, and it was a great pressing, but it's just too cut up, so I found a spot to download that earlier today. Hope you enjoyed that track. And then before that, we heard from Wycliffe Gordon's recording called Dig This out on Crisscross Records with his take on John Coltrane's Lonnie's Lament. And a good band on here featuring Seamus Blake, tenor saxophone, Peter Bernstein guitar, Sam Yahil, Hammond B3, and Bill Stewart drums. Doug Crane with you until 10 p.m. with the Nightbeat Jazz Beyond category. Music continues on the other side.
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0: Well, we need to bring the next tune over here into our playlist, and let's see. Yep, that should work. The other track that I was hoping to play, it didn't end up on my flash drive, so we're having to kind of improvise here for this one, but that's the way it goes. And but this is another John Coltrane tune. It's a nice version of his tune Equinox by the vibist Joel Ross. I think this goes back to around 2004, and we'll tell you a little bit more about it here on the other side on Kuvo Jazz.

0: That's a tune taken from kind of an obscure album. Not too many people seem to think about this album, remember it or anything. It was released under a couple of different names, Cannonball and Coltrane, one of the titles, and the other one being Cannonball in Chicago. Recorded in February of 1959, we heard John Coltrane's The Sleeper, with Cannonball Adderley featured on alto saxophone, John Coltrane tenor saxophone, Wynton Kelly piano, Paul Chambers bass, and Jimmy Cobb drums, essentially kind of the Miles Davis band, sans Miles Davis. As we say, that one called Cannonball and Coltrane, or Cannonball in Chicago. Nice album. It's pretty short. It's only 34 minutes of music, but it's good stuff anyway. And before that, we heard from Joel Ross and his album called New Blues. It's from 2024. I think I said 2004. That was wrong. And we heard Equinox, another John Coltrane tune, with Joel Ross on vibes, Emmanuel Wilkins alto saxophone, and Jimmy Dutton drums, et cetera, et cetera. If we're going to have a, well, we're going to try and squeeze in as much as we can of my favorite things by John Coltrane, so I better stop talking.
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0: Doug Crane saying thanks for tuning in this evening. I'll be back with you next Wednesday. We will be in the midst of our fall membership drive, so if you enjoy the Wednesday night programming on KUVO Jazz, let the folks know when you call or go online to pledge your support. Make a special note of the evening programming, especially the Wednesday night programming. I'd certainly appreciate that anyway. And as we say, I will be back with you next Wednesday evening. Next week, we're going to try and feature some jazz covers of tunes from Stevie Wonder's Songs in the Key of Life, which was released 50 years ago this month. That's really hard to believe. Matt's up next with the Wednesday Night Jazz Odyssey. We'll leave you with as much as we can of John Coltrane's My Favorite Things from the album of the same name, and this one featuring John Coltrane on soprano saxophone on this one. McCoy Tyner piano, Steve Davis bass, and Elvin Jones drums. We'll see you next week. Until then, take care. Bye-bye.

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Music from Bad Bad Not Good from their Mid Spiral Order album. That was a tune called Playgroup right here on your Wednesday night Jazz Odyssey. Welcome to the show. My name's Matt. I'm your host. And I'm here with you as I am every Wednesday evening from 10 until midnight. Thanks so much for tuning in. In this first set here, before the Bad Bad Not Good, we heard from Dinner Party. And it's that great group I don't like to use the word super group, but yeah, it's a super great group, let's put it that way. Trace Martin, along with Robert Glasper, Kamasi Washington, and Ninth Wonder. Their latest album is entitled What You Bringin', and from that we heard the tune Peace of Mind. Out of that, it was Anna Butters, going back to their debut album Activities. We heard Rich and Dextrose and Alexander Flood, along with Horatio Luna, gave us a tune called Berlin to kick off the show this evening. We're going to jump back into it now. Music up next from one of my favorite albums of the summer. It's an album called Powerscroft from Izco out of the UK. And from it, we're going to hear the tune Wonder Love right here on Kuvo Jazz. This is the Wednesday night Jazz Odyssey.

You see, I knew about blues folks in the early 80s and mid 80s. I like the way we have a little something, have a little party. They just start playing with them, and then sort of like stuff. Then it's not for me.

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That's music right there from Jeremy Steig from his 1970 Blue Note debut, or at least debut on the Blue Note label, I guess I should say, album Wayfaring Stranger. There's a tune called Mint Tea right here on your Wednesday night Jazz Odyssey, celebrating the birthday of Jeremy Steig today, along with John Coltrane, who we heard right before that, his tune Bahia. That was the Italo Boys Party Swing remix of that tune, one of the very few John Coltrane remixes out there. And ahead of that, it was music from Isco and a tune called Wonder Love. My name is Matt. This is the Jazz Odyssey. Hope you're enjoying the show so far. And we're going to keep the music moving along. But first, I want to remind you that our very own Andy O has a column. It's called The Ozone. And it's going to spotlight the sonic evolution of John Coltrane. And you can check that out over at our website at kuvo.org. And we're going to get back into the music now. Up next, it's something from an album from guitarist Lionel Luaque and producer Giles Peterson and DJ Giles Peterson. They did an EP called HH Reimagined, music of Herbie Hancock Reimagined, and this is their take on Butterfly. Right here on Kuvo Jazz, it is the Wednesday night Jazz Odyssey.

0: On September 23rd, the world celebrates the centennial of a spiritual and visionary musician who is loved and revered nearly 50 years after his death. Join KUVO as we celebrate John Coltrane, featuring his music and the music of artists in every generation who feel his influence today. We'll have giveaways Monday, September 21st through Wednesday, September 23rd. Feature a special interview with Grammy Award-winning multi-instrumentalist Nicholas Payton, who will discuss A Supreme Blue, his contemporary arrangements of Coltrane's A Love Supreme with the band Butcher Brown on KUVO Jazz.
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The latest right there from Kiefer, from his forthcoming album, Memory Bomb. That was the title track right here on Kubo Jazz. It is your Wednesday night jazz odyssey. Ahead of that, it was, Gels Peterson and Lionel Luaque in their version of Butterfly. Getting ready to wind things down here for the first hour, at least, of our Wednesday night jazz odyssey. Going to leave you with something going back to 2012 for this one. It is a collaboration between Nena Cherry and a Scandinavian group called The Thing, and it's called The Cherry Thing, the album it is. And a couple of originals on here and a couple of other really nice cover versions here, including this right here. It's a tune called Dream Baby Dream, originally written and recorded by the first wave punk rock synth, I don't even know what to call them, but it was a duo called Suicide, Alan Vega and Martin Rev, and this is one of their better known hits as interpreted by Nena Cherry and The Thing. Dream Baby Dream, enjoy this tune. I'll see you on the other side of 11 o'clock for the second hour of tonight's Wednesday Night Jazz Odyssey right here on KUVO.

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The latest right there from Domi and J.D. Beck from their album out earlier this year, just a couple months ago. It's called Who Asked? And from it, that's a tune called Lovely Masquerade right here on Kuvo Jazz. It is your Wednesday night Jazz Odyssey. My name is Matt. I am your host of said show, and I am here with you until midnight tonight. Thanks for tuning in this first set here, the second hour. Before the Domi and J.D. Beck, we heard something from a great trio, Kasim Naqvi, along with Wadada Leo Smith and Andrew Cyril from their album Two Centuries. We heard a tune called Sadden Upbeat. Kenny Dope, along with Theon Cross and Theophilus London, gave us their rendition of the Talking Heads tune Born Under Punches from the Naive Melodies tribute record. Late last year, I guess, 2025, that one. I had that new music from Session Victim and a tune called Open Minds. And then Floating Points started off that set with a tune called Ajar from the Lazarus Adult Swim series soundtrack. We're going to get back into the music now. Up next, it's music from Mild High Club. From their album Going, Going, Gone, we're going to hear a tune called It's Over Again right here on KUVO. It's the Jazz Odyssey.

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This music right there from a group out of Australia called Mildlife, and from their 2017 release, Phase. That's a tune called The Gloves Don't Bite, right here on Kuvo Jazz. This is your Wednesday night jazz odyssey. Ahead of that, it was music from Jean Karn. Her contribution to the Jazz Is Dead series of albums, and from that, we took the tune Black Rainbow, and that was the Melanie Charles remix of that tune. And then the Mile High Club gave us It's Over Again to kick off that set right there. My name's Matt. Thanks so much for tuning in. We're going to keep the music moving along. Up next, it's music from Tony Allen and Adrian Young. And this is their tune, Don't Believe the Dancers, the Mofono remix, right here on Kuvo Jazz. This is the Wednesday Night Jazz Odyssey.

These days, there are no drummers these days anymore. Look at today, most of them are not even wanting to sit down the drums and play anymore. The machine is there not to do the job. It's just by your fingers now. You just press fingers and drums happen. So I respect every drummer that are still keeping the drums going. I still listen to every one of them. Sometimes I just like to go back to them, you know, just to check again, you know.

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latest right there from Quarto Alto from his Some Small Fortune album. That's a tune called Temple, right here on your Wednesday night Jazz Odyssey. Ahead of that, it was Mos Def and Umi Says, and then Tony Allen kicked off that set right there. Well, it's time once again for us to wind down another edition of the Jazz Odyssey for this Wednesday evening. My name is Matt. It's been a pleasure hanging out with y'all for last couple hours. Thanks so much for tuning in. Hope you enjoyed the show as much as I enjoyed putting it together for you. I'm going to leave you, of course, with some music from John Coltrane as we consider and celebrate his 100th birthday today. And we're going to take a listen to something that, yeah, a few people consider one of the first jazz remix albums. It's an album titled Infinity, released in 1972 and put together by Alice Coltrane. Consists of some pieces that John Coltrane recorded back in 1965 and 1966, and Alice Coltrane sort of reimagined those tunes and gave it a 1972 Alice Coltrane feel, let's put it that way. And this album, when it came out, was very divisive, and critics and fans were very divided, but it has definitely since been re-examined in the canon of his work and of her work, and is now considered, yes, not much revered by a lot of us out there in the jazz community. So let's take a listen to something from this record, Infinity. We're going to take a listen to a tune. It's called Living Space, as we continue to celebrate John Coltrane here. It's the Wednesday Night Jazz Odyssey. I'll see you next week for another edition right here on KUVO.

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Ben Sidran from his recording Swing State. We heard his rendition of Laura, and his love of music has led him to be a pianist, a singer, songwriter, author, record producer, and music journalist, among other things. Of course, he's a father, and his son Leo is playing drums on this recording as well, with Billy Peterson on bass. You're with D. Alexander, and this is Jazz.

Andrea Brockfield on flute and the group Insight, along with Bill O'Connell on piano, Harvey S. Bass, Jason Timon on drums. We heard the composition, What's Up? And before that, we heard from Wynn Pongsakorn on trumpet from his recording, Yes, It Is. We heard his composition, Dear Little Daisy. Let's continue with Max Roach from It's Time, his chorus and orchestra, with Abby Lincoln, Lonesome Lover.

The title of Aaron Dill's CD, The Vagabond. He's on piano along with Paul Sakivi on bass, Gregory Hutchinson on drums. You've heard this music right here with me, D. Alexander, and this is jazz.

You put John Coltrane and Duke Ellington together, it's nothing but magic, along with Aaron Bell on bass and Sam Woodyard on drums. We heard the composition, The Feeling of Jazz. And before that, we heard from Miss Josie Falbo from her recording, You Must Believe in Spring, with Tristeza. Let's continue with Randy Napoleon from Puppets, The Music of Greg Hill. Rick Rowe piano, Rodney Whitaker bass, Quincy Davis drums, and the voice of Aubrey Johnson, Moonscape.

Emmett Cohen from Future Stride. We heard Little Angel. He's supported by Russell Hall bass, Kyle Poole drums, and Marquise Hill on trumpet with Little Angel. Before that, we heard from Nat King Cole with Sweet Lorraine. And you've heard this music right here with me, Dee Alexander. And this is Jazz.

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Gabor Bola on tenor and soprano saxophone, and his quartet with Robert Licato's piano, Daniel Frank bass, Billy Drummond on drums, with a Billy Strayhorn composition, Chelsea Bridge, from the disc On the Move. Thank you for joining me. You're with D. Alexander. Happy to be here with you to share some great music. I hope you're looking forward to it. I know that I am. So sit back, relax, and let's take this journey together. This is Jazz.

Charles Lloyd on tenor, Bill Frisell guitar, Thomas Morgan bass, and they are the Chapel Trio. We heard the composition Song My Lady Sings, written by Charles Lloyd. Before that, we heard from Jimmy Scott from the recording Very Truly Yours with a Gershwin composition, The Show Goes On, and isn't that the truth? Let's continue with the music with Florian Heffner Trio from Desert Bloom. Let's take a listen to the composition, It's All Part of the Plan.

One of the great storytellers, Mr. Freddie Cole from Love Makes the Changes. Do you know why? And you've heard it right here with me, D. Alexander, and this is Jazz.

On bass clarinet, that's Mr. David Murray and the Black Saint Quartet from the recording Sacred Ground with his composition Banished, along with Lafayette Gilchrist piano, Ray Drummond bass, Andrew Sorrell on drums. And before that, we heard from drummer extraordinaire Miss Terry Lynn Carrington plus Social Science from the recording Waiting Game with the voice of Miss Debo Ray. And before that, another phenomenal drummer, Miss Galen McKinney, from her recording Zoot Suit Funk with Peaceful Place. Here's Danny Grissett from Remembrance, Detour Ahead.

It's Dexter Gordon from Ballads with Ernie's Tune. Kenny Drew piano, Paul Chambers bass, Philly Joe Jones drums. Thank you so much for joining me. You're with D. Alexander, and this is Jazz.

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pianist John Colleani and his sextet from an album titled I Never Knew. That was Sunset in Santa Fe. A nice one to open this hour of jazz. Hi, I'm John Hill, your host.

the voice of Vanessa Rubin from her album Soul Eyes, that was dearly beloved, with Kurt Leitze at the piano, Cecil McBee on bass, Louis Nash on drums, and Eddie Allen on trumpet. Vanessa Rubin. We heard a tune called Cafe ahead of that, an album by trumpeter Wallace Roney called Mysterios. Wallace there with his brother Antoine on saxophone. Jerry Allen was the pianist. Clarence Say on bass. Eric Allen, the drummer. And we began the set with trombonist Bob Farrell from an album called Bob Farrell's Jazztopian Dream. The song was Alter Ego. It was Sharp Radway at the piano there, with Daryl Johns on bass, Steve Johns on drums, and a five-piece horn section with Bob Farrell, trombonist Bob Farrell, Jazztopian Dream, starting that set. I'm John Hill. We're listening to jazz. Here's pianist Bill O'Connell with What Is This? From Jazz Latin.

That's music from guitarist Lainey Stern. That's guitarist Michael Stern's spouse with a tune called Miss V. Bobby Malek there on saxophone with keyboardist Gil Goldstein, bassist Lincoln Goines, drummer Dennis Chambers, and Wayne Krantz was the rhythm guitarist with Lainey Stern. Preceded by organist Mike LaDon. Mike LaDon with guitarist Peter Bernstein and drummer Joe Farnsworth doing the tune At Last from the Mike LaDon album called That Feelin'. And we began the set with keyboardist Harold Lopez-Nussa with the tune Windmills of Your Mind that comes from his album Te Lo Dije, along with Michael Gonzalez on trumpet, Julio Cesar Gonzalez on bass, and Rui Adrian Lopez-Nussa on drums. Harold Lopez-Nussa from Te Lo Dije starting the set. We're listening to jazz,

Hitting the high, hard ones there, trumpeter Walter White from an album titled BBXL, as in Big Band, Extra Large, with the talents of saxophonist Alex Foster and keyboardist Gary Shunk on that tune, Herbie Hancock's Cantaloupe Island. Ahead of that, it was a Beatles medley, Here Comes the Sun and I Want You, She's So Heavy, from guitarist and vocalist George Benson, the album titled The Other Side of Abbey Road. I'm John Hill. Thanks for joining me for Jazz This Hour. As always, it's my pleasure, and I'll see you later. Billie Holiday from Lady.

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With Gary Smolian on baritone saxophone and Andrea Brockfield on flute, it's Bill O'Connell at the piano with his Afro-Caribbean ensemble, the album Wind Off the Hudson, the tune Oye Como Va to open this hour of jazz. I'm your host, John Hill.

guitarist Tal Farlow, the Tal Farlow Quartet. The album's called Cooking on All Burners, and that was Lullaby of the Leaves. Tal with James Williams at the piano. The bassist was Gary Mazzaropi, and the drummer, Vinnie Johnson. Before it, Brother Jack McDuff from his album Color Me Blue. The tune was Peddlin'. Organist Jack McDuff with Red Holloway on saxophone. And I believe we heard Phil Upchurch there on guitar. George Benson also makes a guest appearance on this album, with Kevin Axt on bass and Joe Dukes on drums. Brother Jack McDuff. And beginning that set was the drummer Schnorr Kirk from his album Beat, the tune Blues Arabesque. We heard saxophonists John Harbick and Klaus Lindquist with Tobias Wicklund on cornet, pianist Magnus Horth, and bassist Lasse Mork. Yeah, Schnorr Kirk, Beat is the name of the album. I'm John Hill. We're listening to jazz. From her album, The Shadow of Your Smile, Astrud Gilberto with Mana J. Carnaval.

The album is called Keep Talking for pianist Yoko Miwa. Yoko Miwa with a tune written by the bassist Charlie Mingus called Boogie Stop Shuffle with bassist Will Slater and drummer Scott Goulding. Yoko Miwa. Before that, drummer Steve Smith and his band Vital Information with a great guitar solo from Vinnie Valentino. Vinnie Valentino, along with Baron Brown on bass and the keyboardist Mark Soskin. It is from the album Heart of the City. And we began with New York Voices, Reminiscing in Tempo, the name of the album, and the tune Open Your Eyes, You Can Fly. You might remember it was the title track from an album by Flora Purim back in the middle 70s. Open Your Eyes, You Can Fly, lyrics by Neville Potter, the melody, Chick Corea. New York Voices, Reminiscing in Tempo. We're listening to jazz.

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I have never ever heard a sweeter tone. In fact, I paid no attention to the saxophone till Coleman Hawkins came along and spoke to everyone, saying, "Better listen, won't you hear me while I play for you? Sometimes it's hot, then again it's blue. My soldier seems to wonder."

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You can surely bet that I won't forget, 'cause I haven't yet.

Starting from the top of the set. In the beginning, there was the Bean, that is, the extraordinarily talented saxophonist Coleman Hawkins, or the Hawk. His 1939 chart-topping version of Body and Soul from the album of the same title. It was followed by the primary progenitor of that art of vocalese, putting words to instrumental solos and singing them, Eddie Jefferson from his collection Body and Soul, and closing with vocalist Alan Harris and his current version of the tune from his homage to Eddie Jefferson titled The Genius of Eddie Jefferson, along with pianist Eric Reed. The lyric mentions the 20 years of practice Hawk had done to reach that level of proficiency, and he could play a tune in any key, which would certainly upset the young upstarts that came along. I'm John Hill. Thanks for joining me for this hour of jazz. Here's guitarist Alex Sill from his album Experiences, Real and Imaginary, with Chumash Lullaby.

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Alto saxophonist Brent Jensen, paying tribute to one of the greatest alto saxophone players ever, Paul Desmond. The tune, of course, called Black Orpheus, and it comes from Brent's album The Sound of a Dry Martini, remembering Paul Desmond. Paul described his sound on the alto sax as the sound of a dry martini. We heard Brent here on alto sax, Jamie Findlay on guitar, and Zach Matthews on bass, along with Dean Koba on drums. Well, we are off and running for another hour of the great American music we call jazz. Dave Schwann with you. It's always a pleasure to have you aboard, and please stay aboard. A privilege and a pleasure to bring you this great music, and tell your friends where the great music is, too. It is right here. Bruce Harris is up next on trumpet. The title cut to his album called Soundview.

music derived from the neighborhood in which he grew up. We're talking about Bruce Harris, who we just heard on trumpet there. The neighborhood, Soundview, in the South Bronx of New York. That's also the name of the album from Bruce, and we heard Bruce on trumpet with Sullivan Fortner on piano, David Wong on bass, and Aaron Kimmel on drums. We have a couple drummers for you up next. First, drummer Joe Sirian and his Motor City Jazz Octet, an arrangement of Star Eyes by the great trombonist and arranger composer John Fedchuk, who did so much great work with Woody Herman for a lot of years. This comes from Joe's album Secret Message, Joe Sirian and the Motor City Jazz Octet, and Star Eyes.

There's drummer Joe Sirian and his Motor City Jazz Octet with Star Eyes. Soloing on piano, Adam Birnbaum, and on trumpet, Nick Marchione, from the album Secret Message. As we mentioned, we have two drummers for you. Joe Sirian was the first, Joe Farnsworth the second. This is from his album, Time to Swing. And Darn That Dream.

That's a masterful rendition of the classic tune, Darn That Dream. And justifiably so, Wynton Marsalis, the featured trumpeter there, on the album Time to Swing from drummer Joe Farnsworth, along with Joe on drums, Wynton on trumpet, Kenny Barron on piano, and Peter Washington on bass. That is quite the group. And you are listening to quite the great music, the great American music we call jazz. Dave Schwann with you. Thank you so much for joining us. Please stay with us for a lot of great music ahead.

Billy Taylor with That's For Sure from the album One For Fun. Michael Deese is up next, and we know Michael, of course, is a terrific trombonist, but he is also a terrific baritone sax player. And we're going to hear him play that instrument from the album Grove's Groove. Here's Broadway.

Broadway, done there by Michael Deese on baritone sax. It's from his album Grove's Groove. The trombonist, Steve Davis. Michael and Steve both playing trombone in Christian McBride's terrific big band at one time or another. Also, here on guitar, we heard Jocelyn Gould, Bill Cunliffe on piano, Rodney Whittaker bass, and Ulysses Owens Jr. on drums. And you're listening to the great American music we call jazz. Dave Schwann with you and Tim Warfield.

Tim Warfield, in a wonderful rendition of Tenderly from his album Jazzland, with Tim on sax, Pat Bianchi on the Hammond B3, Byron Landham on drums, and Daniel Sedonik with additional percussion. 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

from Stryker with Strings Goes to the Movies. Guitarist Dave Stryker in the theme from Shaft. Dave and his quartet featuring Xavier Davis on keyboards, Jeremy Allen on bass, McClenty Hunter on drums, and the orchestra arranged and conducted very well, as you just heard, by Brent Wallerab. We thank you so much for joining us this hour and hope you enjoyed all the great American music we call jazz. Dave Schwann finishing up with saxophonist Doug Webb from his album Fast Friends and Friends Again.

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Music by the great Mulgrew Miller. Perhaps his best known tune, or certainly one of his best known, called Wingspan, and done there by Vincent Herring from his album Ends and Means. What a great quintet here. Vincent on alto, Jeremy Pelt on trumpet, Denny Grissett on piano, Essiet bass, and Joris Dudley on drums. By the way, Vincent wrote a tune in honor of Joris Dudley called Dudley's Dilemma, which is on his album Preaching to the Choir. You're listening to Jazz. My name is Dave Schwann. We are delighted to have you aboard, and please stay with us for a lot of great music ahead. We're delighted to have your company. We hope things are going well for you and yours, and as always, hope the music makes things even better. Here is a big band arrangement of Mulgrew Miller's Wingspan, done by the Scott Gwinnell Jazz Orchestra, from their album called Mulgrewology.

Mulgrew Miller's tune Wingspan, arranged by Scott Quinnell for his orchestra, the Scott Quinnell Jazz Orchestra. That's included on their album Mulgrewology. We heard Carl Cafagna soloing on tenor and Paul Finkbeiner on trumpet. You're listening to Jazz with Dave Schwann. Our thanks once again for joining us. And we have drummer Bobby Weens up next. This is from his album Talking Drums with a Bud Powell tune, So Sorry, Please.

So Sorry, Please. Music by Bud Powell and performed by drummer Bobby Weens in a trio here from the album Talking Drums, Jack Robin on guitar and David Baker on bass. Here is Pat Metheny.

the Pat Metheny Group from their album Letter from Home, and Spring Ain't Here. Pat Metheny's group is a sextet in this case, with Pat on guitar, Lyle Mays on keyboards, Steve Rodby bass, Paul Wertico drums, two additional percussionists, Pedro Aznar and Armando Marchal. We have some classic Miles Davis coming up in just a couple moments. You're listening to the great American music we call jazz. Dave Schwann here. Thanks again for joining us, and please stay with us for a lot of great music ahead.

Al Di Meola with Bianca's Midnight Lullaby from Splendido Hotel. We have some classic Miles from the mid-1960s and the classic Second Great Quintet that, of course, featured Wayne Shorter on tenor, Herbie Hancock piano, Ron Carter bass, Tony Williams drums. From the album Miles Smiles, here's a classic tune by Eddie Harris, Freedom Jazz Dance.

Freedom Jazz Dance, from the second great quintet of Miles Davis, from the album Miles Smiles, also Miles on trumpet, Wayne Shorter on tenor, Herbie Hancock piano, Ron Carter bass, and Tony Williams on drums. You're listening to Jazz with Dave Schwann. We heard the music of Mulgrew Miller a little while ago in this hour. Here is Mulgrew at the piano, along with a drummer that played with Miles Davis in the 1950s and the 1960s and is the drummer on the Great Kind of Blue album, speaking, of course, of Jimmy Cobb. George Maratz is the bassist here, and the session is led by Ernie Watts on tenor. From the album Classic Moods, here is In a Sentimental Mood.

recorded in 1962. Timeless performances there from Bill Evans on piano, Jim Hall on guitar, with I Hear a Rhapsody from the album Undercurrent. And before that, such beautiful playing from Ernie Watts on tenor sax and his quartet on the recording Classic Moods with In a Sentimental Mood, Ernie on tenor, Mulgrew Miller, the pianist, George Moratz on bass, Jimmy Cobb on drums. A great quartet there, a great quartet here. Milt Jackson vibes, Monty Alexander piano, Ray Brown bass, and Mickey Roker on drums.

Think Positive. The tune by the vibraphonist we heard there, Milt Jackson, along with Monty Alexander, piano, Ray Brown, bass, Mickey Roker, drums, recorded live at Ronnie Scott's in London. It's on the album called Milt Jackson in London, subtitled Memories of Thelonious Sphere Monk. We thank you so much for joining us this hour and hope you enjoyed all the great American music we call jazz. Dave Schwann finishing up with saxophonist Marcus Howell and the title cut to his album, Get Right.

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3: I'm from NPR News in Washington. I'm Corva Coleman. A federal judge has ordered the Trump administration to restore White House access to three media organizations. CNN, MS Now, and Politico had sued, saying President Trump's abrupt decision to ban them was because he didn't like them or their content, and that was a First Amendment violation. NPR's David Folkenflik reports the judge cited an additional reason for his decision.
4: Judge Kelly ruled that there was a clear violation of these institutions' due process rights. That's part of the Fifth Amendment. That is, you can't have something taken away from you without being told ahead of time and being given a chance to weigh in and even appeal that decision. He said the government clearly deprived them of that. And he dismissed the argument that the three outlets had jeopardized national security, which the administration's lawyers from the Justice Department had argued.
3: NPR's David Folkenflik reporting. Ukrainian President Volodymyr Zelensky told the United Nations Russia's war will soon spread to other parts of Europe. NPR's Joanna Kakissis reports he called on allies to force the Kremlin to end the war before another brutal winter starts.
5: Zelensky said that more than 248,000 Russian soldiers had been killed or wounded in Ukraine over the last 8 months.
6: We have an archive of drone videos. Videos showing thousands and thousands of Russians losing their lives in kill zones.
5: Zelensky also detailed how Russia's war is hurting the world. He talked about grain shortages, rising fuel prices, and the race to develop even more lethal drone warfare.
6: As early as next year, there is already a real possibility that AI, not only people, will begin to decide what happens on the battlefield.
5: We need peace, he said, before we reach that point. Joanna Kakissis, NPR News, Kyiv.
3: The FBI's jobs portal remains down. The Bureau is investigating claims that hackers breached the Bureau's computer systems and stole data on FBI employees. NPR's Ryan Lucas reports this comes a day after the hacking group Shiny Hunters claimed responsibility.
7: The FBI says in a statement posted on X that it is aware of the cyber criminal group's claims to have compromised the FBI jobs portal and stolen personal information of FBI employees. The Bureau says the point of the hack is still undetermined, but it says the FBI is aggressively investigating and actively working to shore up any potential risk. The stolen information allegedly includes names of current and former FBI employees, as well as their home addresses and phone numbers. The breach raises significant counterintelligence concerns for the nation's premier law enforcement agency. Ryan Lucas, NPR News, Washington.
3: This is NPR.
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Walt Weisskopf Fund tenor with his tune Entebbe, and his European quartet with Carl Winther piano, Andreas Lang bass, and Anders Morgensen drums, and that comes from their CD called Worldwide. Hello, welcome on in. Delighted to have you aboard. Dave Schwann here, and you're listening to the great American music we call jazz. Our thanks for joining us, and thank you for supporting this great music. Here is bassist Rodney Jordan with his quintet on their album Memphis Blue with Minority.

bassist Rodney Jordan and his quintet with Minority, coming from their recording Memphis Blue. Rodney leading this group on bass. We heard Melvin Jones on trumpet, Louis Erivo piano, Mark Sturbank on sax, and Quentin E. Baxter on drums. This group pretty much is the same group that is led by the drummer Quentin E. Baxter on another recording called Art Moves Jazz. Nonetheless, a lot of good jazz coming from these people. And you are listening to Jazz, obviously. Dave Schwann with you. Our thanks once again for joining us. Here's Dave Hansen on piano from his album Blues Sky and Across That Bridge.

That's a tune by the pianist we heard in this quartet, Dave Hansen. It's called Across That Bridge, and it comes from the recording Blues Sky. Dave on piano there with Will Swindler on sax, Mark Simon on bass, and Paul Romaine on drums. Ileana Elias and Chucho Valdez are up next, playing together on a terrific album called Mirror, Mirror. Ileana is joined not only by Chucho Valdez on some cuts on this recording, but also Chick Corea. But nonetheless, Ileana and Chucho give us a wonderful rendition of Sabor a Mí.

the piano duet of Ileana Elias and Chucho Valdez, and Sabor a Mi, the tune starting out quite like Flamenco Sketches from Miles Davis, but working into a beautiful melody there. And Ileana and Chucho just do great, great work on this tune. It comes from their album Mirror, Mirror. And along with Chucho Valdez, Chick Corea also joins Ileana, as we mentioned, on several cuts on this album, Mirror, Mirror. You're listening to Jazz with Dave Schwann. Thank you so much for joining us. Please stay with us. We have a lot of great music ahead. Coming up in just a couple minutes, some fun with Count Basie and friends, recorded at the Montreux Jazz Festival in the 1970s. But first, here's Miles.

The brief song number two, which opens up an early 1960s collaboration between Miles Davis and Gil Evans, the album called Quiet Nights.

Count Basie and a legendary sextet. Players all achieving legendary status at one time or another. With the Count on piano, Roy Eldridge on trumpet, Johnny Griffin on tenor, Milt Jackson on vibes, Niels Pettersson bass, and Louis Belson on drums. That was recorded at the Montreux Jazz Festival in July of 1975, a tune simply called Festival Blues, co-written by all six players involved, coming from the Pablo album Basie Jam. Like I said, always fun to listen to the Count. And you're listening to the great American music we call jazz. Dave Schwann with you and tenor saxophonist Scott Hamilton. And a tune by pianist Tommy Flanagan, Beyond the Bluebird.

The easygoing, laid-back playing of Scott Hamilton on tenor sax, and a tune by the pianist Tommy Flanagan called Beyond the Bluebird. That comes from an album from Scott called Looking Back that was recorded in Sweden. And Scott is joined by Jan Lundgren on piano, Hans Beckenroth on bass, and Christian Leth on drums. You're listening to Jazz with Dave Schwann and trombonist, arranger, and composer John Fedchuk in his New York Sextet and an upbeat version of I Should Care.

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4: PR News in Washington. I'm Corva Coleman. Overnight, a federal judge ordered the White House to restore access to three media organizations. President Trump banned CNN, MS Now, and Politico last week. All three of those outlets now say some of their journalists have not been permitted to get into the White House this morning. It is not yet clear why. President Trump welcomes China's President Xi Jinping to the White House today. Iran, trade, and the future of AI are expected to be among the issues discussed. And Pierre's Emily Fang reports this is Xi's first state visit to the U.S. in more than a decade.
5: Trump and Xi will hold bilateral meetings on tariffs and the war on Iran. The two countries are trying to maintain what China calls strategic stability, a detente in the relationship. And just before the meetings this week, the U.S. announced a two-month extension of a trade truce that lets it access Chinese-made rare earth products. But other sources of tension remain, including new Chinese actions designed to block U.S. sanctions and recent U.S. legal actions against importing and selling Chinese drones and internet routers. Emily Fang, NPR News, Washington.
4: Both Xi and Trump are likely to discuss the war against Iran and Russia's war against Ukraine. Ukrainian President Volodymyr Zelensky told the U.N. General Assembly Russia's war is spreading and threatens the world. And NPR's Michelle Kellerman reports the Ukrainian leader supports Trump's call for both Russia and Ukraine to stop hitting each other's energy facilities.
6: In the Russia-Ukraine war, at least, Zelensky's been proposing this kind of energy ceasefire because Trump has been unhappy with Ukraine strikes on Russian oil and gas infrastructure. But the Ukrainians obviously want the Russians to stop attacking Ukraine's energy grids ahead of another tough winter. They also want to allow grain to be exported as before.
4: NPR's Michelle Kellerman reporting. Israeli authorities say a Palestinian attack has seriously wounded the son of Israel's ambassador to the United States. NPR's Daniel Estrin reports.
7: The Israeli army says a Palestinian driver rammed a car into a group of security forces checking vehicles at a checkpoint in the West Bank. Israeli forces shot and killed the driver. The soldier wounded in the attack is the son of Israeli ambassador to the U.S., Yechiel Leiter. He said on X that his son is being treated in a hospital and, quote, needs a miracle. The ambassador's other son was killed in 2023 as a soldier fighting in the Gaza war. It's an especially tense moment in the West Bank. Earlier this week, a Palestinian gunman killed an Israeli settler. There's been a wave of Israeli settler violence against Palestinians. And Israel has deployed large numbers of troops in the West Bank, fearing an explosion of violence ahead of national elections next month. Daniel Estrin, NPR News, Tel Aviv.
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8: 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Rinko Kikuchi stars as a woman returning to Tokyo's ballroom dance scene after tragedy, where an infatuation with her instructor offers a chance for rediscovery. In theaters Friday.
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0: Really interesting mashup of Monk compositions. Evidence of 4-in-1, all in there together, performed by the Carlos Enriquez Big Band from the album Monk Conclave. And so that bass man, long time with the Jazz at Lincoln Center Orchestra, really stretching out on this new album, Monk Conclave, on Kuvo Jazz, kicking off the 7 o'clock hour. 7:11 and a half on this Thursday, September 24th, 2026. I'm Steve Chavis. Abby Clark is here as well. You got the morning set on KUVO. All right, morning traffic hobbled by a couple of things going on. Let's see. First, the disabled vehicle on I-25 northbound at about 88th. The only issue is it's in the left lane, so it's got to get going or get pulled over to the right lane and get out of the way. So a bit of a delay there. Earlier problem on I-70 westbound at Central Park cleared up, but still backups to before Peña Boulevard. Traffic moving around the city this morning as we get it going. Chance of showers after 3 p.m. for the most part, but a 40% chance of rain today and tonight. High today, 73, upper 70s tomorrow, and 80s for the weekend, and dry. Right now in Denver, 58. In Breckenridge, 39.
1: We're rolling right along. It's Thursday, September 24th, and thank you for keeping Kuvo part of your morning, or if you just landed here, welcome. Abby and Steve here with you until 10. We've got a lot going on in the show. My back pages this hour diving into the story of trumpeter Fats Navarro, and of course, we'll hear some of his incredible music. We'll also note the birthday of trombonist and co-founder of the Crusaders, Wayne Henderson. Plus, we've got Abby's pick a little later on in the show. Our studio line is there for you to text or call us always. That's right. Check in with us, 303-291-0666. And we also love seeing your faces and hearing from you on our socials. We've got a Facebook, Instagram, and YouTube page that's full of stuff. We've got a website. So go on, check it out.
0: Glad to have you with us here. Brent from Marsalis was in town. How long ago? Was that back in the spring for the Denver Jazz Fest?
1: Around there.
0: He's been busy, and now we hold the product of his labors. It's an album he produced with Diane Reeves called Dedicated to You,
1: yes.
0: A salute to John Coltrane, and Diane Reeves on several of the tracks, but he's got some instrumentals on here as well, like this version of 26-2. Coltrane's 26-2, Joey Calderazzo at piano, Eric Revis bass, Justin Faulkner at drums, and Branford Marsalis at saxophones on KUVO.

0: those three guys from Northern Colorado connections, Tom Amend, Steve Kowalczyk, and Brian Claxton, the keyboardist, guitarist, and drummer. Their album called Small Town Traffic, but they sure make some big music. The song there, one of my favorite titles, Yeah, No.
1: Yeah.
0: Which is kind of that modern, passive aggressive, acknowledgement, no, the decision.
1: It took you a moment to get there.
0: So you're acknowledged, but no.
1: You're acknowledged.
0: Yeah, no.
1: Amend,
0: Kowalczyk, and Claxton on Kubo Jazz. It's a beautiful Thursday morning in the city. Glad to have you with us here on the morning set.
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4: Do you like the sound of an electric piano in the hands of a jazz master? How about a jazz-adjacent surprise from the past? This is Andy O. I like to keep it moving, keep it grooving, keep it bumping, keep it jumping. It's the beat, the night beat. Thursday nights from 8 to 10 on Kubo Jazz.
0: Oh, just recovering from Coltrane's birthday yesterday.
1: Oh, my God. What a day.
0: What a fantastic day on the radio. Glad you're with us again the day after. It's Thursday, September 24th. I'm Steve with Abby, and I still have some notes to pull together for this this upcoming presentation on Mr. Fats Navarro. So I'll work on that while we go to a violinist named Billy Bang, known as a free jazz violinist. So we're going to stretch it out a little bit. This album called Live at Carlos One, Sename Mandela's, violinist Billy Bang on KUVO.

0: Okay. Talk about a trumpet statement. It's Fats Navarro. That track from the Fats Navarro Story, an excellent box set. The tune here, Going to Minton's. I just love what he does with the trumpet.
1: Stands out.
0: It really does. And he was a young, you know, one of those hot young players. Let's begin with some biographical notes. Born Theodore Navarro on September 24th, 1923. So remember his centennial a couple
1: just
0: of years
1: happened.
0: Ago.
1: Yeah.
0: In Key West, Florida. Studied piano and tenor sax, and then switched to trumpet by the age of 17. Played with the Territory Bands in the 1940s with Andy Kirk, with Billy Eckstine's band. Succeeded Dizzy Gillespie. He went through Billy Eckstine's band. Dizzy leaves. In comes Fats Navarro, making a statement. Again, young player on the New York City jazz scene, playing at Minton's and the Blue Note.
1: Tearing it up. I mean, when you think of the people that succeeded him and were influenced by him, I mean, in only 9 years to make a lasting impact on Clifford Brown, who really idolized him, on Miles Davis, on Lee Morgan.
0: Yeah. That's a good point. He actually played with people like Kenny Clark and Tad Dameron and Charlie Parker, played with Bud Powell. And the story ends tragically and way too soon. Health issues, heroin addiction, ultimately succumbing to tuberculosis in 1950 at just age 26. But trumpeters are still transcribing, still talking about this trumpeter.

0: I can't get over the 9 years. I mean, he was in the big bands for five of those, and then in a couple years became this bebop legend.
1: Yeah, and gone in 1950, man.
0: It's crazy.
1: The Fats Navarro story is the box set. It's got four CDs and a bunch of the bands that he played with. It's a really good exploration of this brief and brilliant career. Theodore Navarro, nicknamed Fats. Do we want to go into his nickname?
0: Kids are mean. Kids are mean. They called him Fat Girl as a kid because he was stocky but had a high-pitched voice.
1: Uh-huh.
0: What the heck?
1: They're not talking about any of those kids. We're still talking about Fats Navarro.
0: That's it.
1: He took it in stride, had a song called Fat Girl and a song called Fat Boy. And so he worked it to his advantage. He said, I got something for you. Mm. Let me sell a few thousand sides of this record. Take that. Fats Navarro this morning on My Back Pages. We go to another track from the side called the Bebop Boys. It's the first of four sides on that four CD set, the Fats Navarro story. By the way, somebody needs to write the movie. Mm. Fats Navarro. Would love that. It's a track here called Stealing Trash as we celebrate Fats Navarro on KUVO.

0: Carmen Lundy coming on strong back in 1986 with the album Good Morning Kiss and the opening track there, Time is Love. Congratulations to Carmen Lundy. She accepted her award as a National Endowment for the Arts Jazz Master just a few days ago in Los Angeles. Carmen Lundy on Kuvo Jazz this morning. Pucho and the Latin Soul Brothers version of Sidewinder before that, and we're at looks like 9 before 8 o'clock, 751 at KUVO. I-76 westbound at Sheridan's got a left lane crash. 20-minute delays headed west on I-76, the crash at Sheridan. We're looking at a mostly cloudy day with a high of 73. Chance of showers and thunderstorms mainly after 3 p.m., about a 40% chance of rain today and tonight. Mid-70s on Friday, up into the 80s and dry Saturday and Sunday. Right now in Denver, 59. In Breckenridge, 40.
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4: Incredible day yesterday celebrating John Coltrane's legacy, but it's not the end. This is the centenary year. Here in Colorado, there's a great performance happening at the Muse this Friday. It's celebrating Miles, who also celebrated centenary year this year, and Train. It's this Friday at 7 with Stafford Hunter, Eric Gunnison, Gabe Roop, Todd Reed, and Jordan Duke. Also, Andy O, Kuvo's host, his column, The Ozone, spotlights the evolution of John Coltrane. So many ways to stay engaged with KUVO. On the show today, we're going to note the birthday of trombonist and co-founder of the Crusaders, Wayne Henderson. We've got Abby's pick later on, and you can always reach out to us here in the studio at 303-291-0666.
0: A couple other birthday surprises. We've got Jason Klobnak on the list.
4: Okay.
0: And vibraphonist Jay Hogard. So that as well. Yaron Israel, the drummer from Boston area, has got a new album out called Inspiration. This track, Black Scholars, from drummer Yaron Israel on KUVO.

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3: Live from NPR News in Washington, I'm Korva Coleman. Three media organizations say some of their staffers were denied entry to the White House this morning. That's even though a federal judge ruled overnight the White House must restore access to CNN, MS Now, and Politico. The group sued after President Trump banned them because they, quote, purposely write negative news. Here's NPR's David Folkenflik.
4: Politico said one of its reporters had their press pass confiscated by the Secret Service, was blocked from entering the White House grounds. You saw on the air live this morning on CNN that one of their White House journalists, Betsy Klein, was turned back, although the network says one of its producers was able to enter using their pass. I've spoken to folks at CNN and MS Now, and, you know, what they're saying at the moment is they're not 100% clear. Is this intentional foot dragging, an intention to defy, or just logistical complication?
3: NPR's David Folkenflik reporting. All this is unfolding as President Trump is preparing to meet Chinese President Xi Jinping on a state visit. Trump will host a state dinner for Xi tonight at the White House. Trump and Xi are expected to discuss the tense trade relationship between their countries. Since May, the Food and Drug Administration has been without a confirmed commissioner. That could soon change. Today, the president's nominee to fill the position will be on Capitol Hill for her confirmation hearing. NPR's Sydney Lupkin reports.
5: Dr. Heidi Overton will be in the hot seat as senators from the Committee on Health, Education, Labor, and Pensions question her qualifications to be the next commissioner of the FDA. Dr. Marty McCary resigned back in May. Overton currently works in the White House. Before that, she worked at the Conservative America First Policy Institute. She was in the Oval Office when President Trump issued a controversial executive order pushing to change the childhood vaccine schedule and dredging up debunked theories linking vaccines to autism. Speaking at the press conference, Overton called Trump's order a historic action. At least one prominent Democrat, Senator Patty Murray of Washington, has already said she will vote no. Sydney Lupkin, NPR News.
3: Stocks opened lower this morning as bond yields jump. NPR's Scott Horsley reports the Dow has dropped 140 points.
6: Investors are demanding higher returns on long-term government debt amid stubborn inflation. The yield on 30-year treasuries reached a 22-year high, while the yield on 10-year treasuries is hovering above 5%. The 10-year treasury is closely tied to commercial loan products like mortgages and suggest the interest rate on home loans could soon top 7%. The president of the Cleveland Federal Reserve Bank warns the longer inflation remains elevated, the more costly it may be to bring prices under control. The central bank raised its benchmark interest rate last week, and investors expect at least one additional rate hike this year. And Starbucks says it's closing 250 underperforming stores in North America this week. Scott Horsley, NPR News, Washington.
3: This is NPR.
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0: Excuse me? Whoa.
1: And that's how Southern Comfort opens, with Stompin' Buck Dance.
0: Wow.
1: From the Crusaders. Written by Wayne Henderson, who was born on this date in 1939. He joined the Ancestors in 2014. I'm telling you, Wayne Henderson on the pantheon of trombonists, for me, for my money, he's up there.
0: He's a bad bone player.
1: He's up there for real, for real.
0: What were you saying about his trombone?
1: You know, Dizzy Gillespie had that bent horn. The bell was upright, upward, yes. And his trombone was the same way.
0: Really?
1: He played that upright trombone, the bent trombone.
0: Cool.
1: So, yeah, Wayne Henderson, he wrote The Young Rabbits and so many great compositions. Wayne Henderson kicked out like 11 solo albums at least, and a couple dozen, almost 30 albums with the Crusaders.
0: Hmm.
1: Wayne Henderson, we remember you, sir, and well played. Stomp and Buck Dance from Southern Comfort as we kick off the 8 o'clock hour. It's 8:11 in the city. I'm Steve Chavis with Abby Clark. It's the Morning Set. All right, that issue on I-76 at Sheridan has been cleared, so traffic moving again there. But further along on I-70, looks like I-70 closed at the Highway 40, Colorado 26 interchange. It's closed and so backed up for about a mile at exit 259. 20-minute delays now as you head west on I-70 at the west end of town while they get that crash cleared up. We've got a mostly cloudy day with a chance of showers about 40%, mainly after 3 p.m. and into tonight. High today, 73. On Friday, 77. Back in the 80s and dry for the weekend. Right now, 60 in Denver, 41 in Breckenridge.
0: You know, Kuvo has so much music, and so we use birthdays to highlight these incredible artists. I know Steve has a couple extra birthdays that we want to note on the show.
1: Okay.
0: And so
1: Jason Klobnak and Jay Hogard, the vibraphonist.
0: I love it. So we'll hear from those artists along with many others, and we've got Abby's pick, too. And you can always check in with us on our studio line, 303-291-0666. Thank you to those who have checked in, said good morning, and shared their thoughts on the show. We appreciate you, and you can always also check out our Facebook, Instagram, and YouTube.
1: A new album here from Stefan Harris and Blackout, featuring the saxophone and other Reed work of Casey Benjamin. I think he's playing soprano sax on this tune. Stefan Harris on the marimba. It's called Echoes of the Lion, a tribute to Willie the Lion Smith and Newark, New Jersey, where he's from. The new album from Stefan Harris and Blackout called Legacy Dances on KUVO.

0: Nice version of Norwegian Wood. Yeah, the audience agrees with me. It was recorded at Mighty Fine Studios there with a live audience, the Annie Booth Trio, Patrick McDevitt at bass and Alejandro Castaño at drums. Glenn Booth doing some bass work as well on the project. Annie Booth at the piano, Norwegian Wood from her album of Lennon McCartney material called Here, There, and Everywhere. On Kuvo Jazz, it's 8:23. I'm Steve with Abby. It's the morning set.
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0: One of the things about the book award for authors is that their award does not have a name that ends in Y.
4: Oh, like Grammy, Emmy, Tony.
0: Yeah, exactly, right? It is simply the Colorado Book Awards. And it's this Saturday over at the Tivoli Turn Hall on the Auraria campus. They are going to celebrate authors and photographers and illustrators and editors, the Colorado Book Awards Saturday. MC Adrian Miller, Mr. Barbecue. I just gave him that name.
4: Mr. Barbecue.
0: He's an author of barbecue books.
4: Oh, that's cool.
0: And really is created real scholarship on the legacy of black barbecue makers around the country. Mm. He knows. It's like, where's the barbecue spot? He knows.
4: Ask him.
0: And he's the MC. Ryan Warner from CPR is the keynote. And the poet laureate, Crisoto Apache, is giving a poem as well on Saturday night.
4: Wow. Okay. So this award ceremony celebrates all the different kinds of books, from nonfiction to fiction, historical to poetry.
0: Yes.
4: Romance, science
0: yes.
4: fiction.
0: Yes.
4: You could make a whole summer reading list out of all of these Colorado authors.
0: How about a year-round reading list, right?
4: A year-round.
0: Like that?
4: That's it. That's it. It looks like they're going to have a lot of fun within the ceremony and the treats and book signings, of course.
0: Yeah. Romance, science fiction and fantasy, children's literature, young adult. YA is its own thing in literature.
4: Weird,
0: young
4: wacky
0: adult literature.
4: World of
0: exactly.
4: YA.
0: Exactly. Yeah, exactly. So anyway, details at coloradohumanities.org. We've got music from Hank Mobley next up. It's called Third Time Around on KUVO.

0: Tito Puente just satisfies. He comes in the song and says, boy, that was awfully nice. That was really good. Well, it was Tito Puente. Come on. Gosa Mi Timbal, the album, the song Sonny Rollins' Pent Up House, a couple of the soloists, Sam Burtis at trombone, Mary Fettig and Mitch Froman on reeds and flute, and Sonny Bravo at the piano. The maestro, Tito Puente, on Cuvo Jazz this morning, 8:39. I'm Steve with Abby, and Abby, you were talking about these different birthdays, and they pop up. And so this list that we have is sometimes hard to nail down, and we got a lot of CDs here. So yeah, accessing them is the challenge. That's the key, right?
1: Yep.
0: Jason Klobnak has a birthday today. Rumble, young man. Glad to see that you're still in the market and doing things, making moves. Mm-hmm. He is a trumpeter on this record, and is also program chair of the music program at Arapahoe Community College. So shout out to ACC and the music faculty out there. Jason Klobnak put out an album called Friends and Family back in 2018. It was a CD of the month for Cuvo. And love what he did with it. He's got let's see who's on this record with him: Jeff Jenkins at the Hammond B3, Kevin Matthews at drums, and Eric Earhart at the tenor sax, with Jason Klobnak at the trumpet. The title track from Friends and Family on Cuvo Jazz.

0: Nat King Cole wow. Trio. Nice work on Sweet Lorraine.
1: That was just so sweet.
0: It makes you want to, yeah, more of that, please.
1: More of that.
0: That's why you're here at KUVO. Thanks for hanging out with us. I'm Steve with Abby. It's the morning set, and this commute is hampered a little bit on the west end of town. This is I-70 westbound, right at the U.S. 40 Colfax, Colorado 26, exit 259. The accident pushed over to the right lane, so traffic moving again, but slowly, and we've got backups of a mile or so. That's the worst of it around the system as we look at just a pretty typical Thursday commute otherwise. Rain this afternoon possible, about a 40% chance of rain this afternoon and tonight. High today 73, high tomorrow 77. We'll be back in the 80s and dry for the weekend. Right now in Denver 62, in Breckenridge 43.
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1: We've got the birthday of vibraphonist Jay Hogard in the playlist, as well as Abby's pick still to come. This is a brand new project from a New York City-based pianist who is from Japan originally and is really diving into his last few years here in the U.S. and all the changes in this new, in his life that are represented in this album. So I'm excited to share this drummer's work with you for Abby's pick coming up. And you can always reach out to us on our studio line, 303-291-0666. We got some love for the Crusaders, who we celebrated Wayne Henderson's birthday. A love for Rural Renewal by the Crusaders.
0: Okay.
1: Shouting out another great pick.
0: Great to have you with us here on the morning set. And we go next to music from Dave Bass, his latest album called Trio Nuevo Volume 3. Dave Bass at the piano, Tyler Miles at double bass, and Steve Helfand at drums. On this track, he writes, "Apologies to Mr. Tchaikovsky for my appropriation." His wife also hears something from Bernstein somewhere. So these songs get into a musician's head, and they just come out. And this track is called Black Swan on KUVO.

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5: I'm from NPR News in Washington. I'm Corva Coleman. Three media organizations have requested an immediate hearing before a federal judge. CNN, MS Now, and Politico are still blocked from the White House, even though overnight a federal judge ordered the White House to provide them with immediate access. President Trump originally blocked them, claiming they, quote, purposely write negative news. The White House has not given a reason for turning away the journalists this morning. Meanwhile, President Trump has welcomed Chinese President Xi Jinping to the White House this morning for the state visit. One major focus is likely to be trade. Daniel Crittenbrink was the U.S. ambassador to Vietnam during the first Trump administration. He says this summit will likely focus on keeping the trade peace Trump and Xi struck last year.
6: I think the most important outcome from this summit will be maintaining this so-called fragile truce between the two powers that was agreed to last year. If that truce is extended, if that stabilizes the relationship, prevents us from going back to that trade war, I think that's the single most important outcome. And actually, I think that's what President Trump is focused on.
5: He spoke to NPR's Morning Edition. Officials in Poland say they suspect Russian sabotage after a fire broke out at a Starlink satellite communication station. Esme Nicholson reports, Warsaw says Moscow is stepping up its hybrid warfare against NATO countries for supporting Kyiv in Russia's war with Ukraine.
7: Speaking to public broadcaster TVP, Poland's Deputy Prime Minister Krzysztof Gawkowski called the fire an act of sabotage deliberately designed to disable internet access. The Starlink station in Wiola Krabowska in central Poland serves much of the country and neighbouring Ukraine, including the military. Internet service has been restored. Gawkowski says that investigations into the cause of the blaze are underway, but that it fits the new Russian doctrine of attack. For NPR News, I'm Esme Nicholson in Berlin.
5: Australia's Prime Minister says an OpenAI agent hacked into an Australian government health portal last June. Prime Minister Anthony Albanese says he spoke with OpenAI CEO Sam Altman. Adam Hancock reports from Sydney.
8: Anthony Albanese said an OpenAI agent gained unauthorized access to a portal containing non-public data from Australia's universal health scheme, Medicare. The tech firm has confirmed the hack, revealing that it occurred in June when the AI agent was researching health statistics. They added that the breach was discovered during a review of, quote, misaligned model activity. Albanese has called the hack unacceptable and expressed his concerns to OpenAI boss Sam Altman. Australian Defence Minister Richard Marles said the impact of the breach was minor. For NPR News, I'm Adam Hancock.
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0: Wow. Getting after it there. Flutist James Newton on a great version of Cottontail. The album called The African Flower, the music of Duke Ellington and Billy Strayhorn. Roland Hanna at the piano, Rick Rossi at bass, and the vibraphonist Jay Hogard, who celebrates his 72nd birthday today. All right, then. That's the way to get it going. 9:12 on this Thursday, September 24th, and with a commute that is absolutely just marvelous for a Thursday morning. We're looking at a mostly cloudy day with a high of 73, mid-70s on Friday. Chance of rain about 40% this afternoon, tonight, and Friday afternoon. Sunny and dry, 80s this weekend. Right now in Denver, 62, in Breckenridge, 43.
1: Thank you so much for tuning in. It's about 9:13 here in the morning on KUVO. We've got Abby's Pick coming up. New music from a New York City-based Japanese drummer. This second album, this sophomore album, is centered on time. So stay tuned. He's really expressive in his approach, and I love that in a drummer. Our studio line is always open. Text or call us at 303-291-0666. And our Facebook, Instagram, YouTube are there as well for you to check out, as well as our website, kuvo.org.
0: We're both getting acquainted with this new group coming out of New Jersey.
1: Yes.
0: Called Soar, Sounds of April and Randall. And the title of the album?
1: Dishes Ain't Clean.
0: Look at that picture. I mean, they just...
1: Statement.
0: My sink is empty right now, for the record. Hey, you know what? It's Motivational Thursday, and they've got a great song here, something we all need to remember. It's the sounds of April and Randall, April May Webb and Randall Haywood, the album Dishes Ain't Clean, and this song, Everybody Ain't Gonna Like You, on KUVO.
2: 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Everybody.

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0: The Jeff Jenkins Organization, that's Jeff Jenkins at the Hammond B3, Dave Corbis at guitar, Owen Robinson at drums, from the album The Arrival. Abby, you know all the words to that song. You're
1: just
0: singing along. Happy Together.
1: Happy Together.
0: Gary Bonner and Alan Gordon. What a classic from the 60s. If you were there, you don't remember it. 9:23. Okay, I'm raising my kids. Years ago, I told them, look, you can leave the house. You got to have your keys, your wallet, your watch, and your phone. Keys, wallet, watch, phone. Oh, wait, there's one more thing you need. Abby's pick coming up.
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0: It's time for Abby's pick.
1: You know, I'm just over here getting constantly inspired. And that's what led me to bring you this piece, which is from a New York City-based Japanese drummer. This album, the sophomore album, centered around time. This is a newer name for me. This drummer, Rintaro Mikami. Looking a little bit into his resume, he is a New York City performer, has lived there for about 10 years, frequents all the clubs, Ornithology, Smalls, Django as a sideman. He's played with Takuya Kuroda, a name that I'm very familiar with on the Jazz Odyssey, among many others. But he actually gained a lot of success around his debut album, First Fish, which really got the likes and the looks from the U.S. and his home country of Japan, won Best Jazz Song, Best Lyrics for its title track at the Munich Music Video Awards. And after 10 years, he now lives in New York City and is releasing his sophomore album, Cosmo Lamp. But what's interesting and what I got inspired by was this realization of time, this thread throughout the record. He said that when he was working out the inspiration to get back into writing, he was laying on a beach and saw the Milky Way. And it was the same sky that inspired First Fish, this beach back in his hometown. And so he was really moved by the sense that moments travel across time, and that ended up being this guiding light in the record itself. There's actually a time song in this new album, which is called Cosmo Lamps, that there is three parts to it. Dive, the present tense, and Foreseen, representing past, present, and future. The track that I chose, though, is one of the leading singles, and it really, I thought it was very profound. Before I get into that, I want to share the other people on here. He brought on pianist John Cowherd to play on the record. He brought in trumpeter Robert Vega and tenor saxophonist Tal Kalman on the record, and Simone Wilson is the bassist. Also, there's a vocalist on the album we won't hear on this track, but Lily Reznikoff was actually featured on the first album, First Fish. But this song is called A Blink Through Train Windows. And it all was inspired by looking out of a train window on the European lake shore. You saw this small house in the distance. And it made him think about how our eyes are like the windows of a moving train. We're looking at all these moments in our life, and they're fleeting. They pass and they never return, and then they become memories. So I thought that was a very beautiful image. And the track is really expressive. He's really come into his own drumming style through this project, decade in the making, since, you know, his last one. So here we go with A Blink Through Train Windows, Rintaro Mikami, here on KUVO.

0: Orrin Evans is an innovator, and there with the Captain Black Big Band, a great version of Smoke Gets in Your Eyes. From the 2024 release, Walk a Mile in My Shoes, it's Orrin Evans and the Captain Black Big Band on Kuvo Jazz. 9:37, I'm Steve with Abby, and we want to send out a big Kuvo birthday salute to Jay Hogard, the vibraphonist. Born on this date in 1954, 72, rumble, young man. He's still doing it and active in this this business. In fact, his Facebook page points up a two-day concert at the Mother African Methodist Episcopal Zion Church there in Harlem, New York, October 9th and 10th. He comes out of that tradition. His father was a minister in the AME Zion denomination, and his music always has a spiritual level. Sonic Hieroglyphics, the album Harlem Hieroglyphics, and this album called Raise Your Spirit Consciousness. Or the name of this track, Both Feet on the Ground.
1: Interesting.
0: Yeah. It's cool stuff. And once you fall in love with the instrument, I mean, he knew at 15, you know, hey, Dick, let me get a shot at that. rent me a set. Let me see. And that's when he knew what he wanted to do. At the vibraphones, it's Jay Hogard. Happy birthday from Kuvo Jazz.

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0: Her name is Billie Holiday. From the album Lady Sings the Blues.
1: Undeniable. Beautiful voice.
0: Yeah.
1: Oh, Billie.
0: But I'm just remembering somebody out there has never heard Billie Holiday before this moment.
1: What a treat.
0: And it's like, there you go. Go down that rabbit hole and you'll thank us later.
1: Mm-hmm.
0: It's Kuvo Jazz, 10 before 10 o'clock, 9:50, and a really decent commute on this Thursday morning. High today, 73. Chance of rain about 40% this afternoon into tonight and Friday afternoon as well. Mid-70s on Friday, 80s sunny and dry for Saturday and Sunday. And right now in Denver, Colorado, we're at 65 degrees in Breckenridge, 44.
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0: Friday on the Morning Set, we kick off our fall pledge drive. 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That's you.
1: Yes.
0: And you over there, and you too.
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1: Yeah, we want to be able to hang out with you and celebrate Kuvo together. And we're going to keep the music going today. Tree King continues with Joey Alexander right after NPR music, NPR news.
0: New music here from Azar Lawrence. His album, Turn the Music Up, doesn't come out until tomorrow. Thank you, KUVO Music Department. We're on top of it and got a track for you right now. It's called Novo Anno, brand new from Azar Lawrence at the saxophone on KUVO.

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4: Live from NPR News, I'm Lakshmi Singh. The Trump administration has less than half an hour now to comply with a court-ordered deadline to respond to three major news organizations who filed a notice of non-compliance. As NPR's David Folkenflik explained, CNN, Politico, and MS Now say their journalists were again blocked from entering the White House today, hours after a federal judge issued a temporary restraining order that the White House lift its ban on the outlets.
5: CNN, Politico, and MS Now said some of the staffers were denied entry to the White House early this morning. Politico said one of its reporters had their press pass confiscated by the Secret Service, was blocked from entering the White House grounds. You saw on the air live this morning on CNN that one of their White House journalists, Betsy Klein, was turned back, although the network says one of its producers was able to enter using their pass. I've spoken to folks at CNN and MS Now, and, you know, what they're saying at the moment is they're not 100% clear. Is this intentional foot dragging, an intention to defy, or just logistical complication?
4: NPR's David Folkenflik reporting. In court yesterday, the media organizations argued President Trump violated their constitutional rights in stripping them of their White House credentials because he didn't like their coverage of them. The Justice Department cites national security concerns in defense of Trump's actions. The legal battle affects White House television pool coverage of President Trump's high-stakes meeting with China's visiting leader Xi Jinping. As NPR's Emily Feng reports, Iran, trade, and the future of artificial intelligence are on the two leaders' agenda.
6: Trump and Xi will hold bilateral meetings on tariffs and the war on Iran. The two countries are trying to maintain what China calls strategic stability, a detente in the relationship. And just before the meetings this week, the U.S. announced a two-month extension of a trade truce that lets it access Chinese-made rare earth products. But other sources of tension remain, including new Chinese actions designed to block U.S. sanctions and recent U.S. legal actions against importing and selling Chinese drones and internet routers. Emily Fang, NPR News, Washington.
4: The Navy says eight sailors attempted suicide during the 10-month tour of the USS Abraham Lincoln carrier group. More from NPR's Quill Lawrence.
7: Family members of U.S. sailors first warned about conditions on the aircraft carrier during what became a modern record for days at sea. At the time, Secretary of Defense Pete Hegseth dismissed the reports, and President Trump said the ship's tour had been, quote, not nearly long enough. But in a letter responding to New York Senator Kirsten Gillibrand, the Navy revealed that eight sailors had attempted suicide during the deployment, including one who jumped overboard. Gillibrand accused the president of treating the sailors with open disrespect. CENTCOM Commander Admiral Brad Cooper has said that the Lincoln had a relatively low rate of mental health cases, but acknowledged the stress of such a long time at sea. Quill Lawrence, NPR News.
4: If you or someone you know may be considering suicide or is in crisis, call or text 988. 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

0: 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Joey Alexander with Aversions on his latest CD, Celestial Keeper. Mostly cloudy today and a bit cooler. High near 73, low 56. Right now, mostly cloudy and 65 at the Kobokubo Studios here in downtown Denver, where it's mid-morning jazz with Tree King on this thankful Thursday. Coming into your surround sound this hour, Carmen Lundy, Kenny Dorham. But first, it's Mandrell, Fence Walk on Kubo Jazz.
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Jazz with Kenny Dorham and Miner's Holiday, a tune on the CD Afro-Cuban. 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Tree King on this thankful Thursday, filling your ear space. Carmen Lunde and Tony Williams in the next 10 minutes or so. This is Skinny Hightower, Between the Lines, a track on his latest CD, Feels Like Destiny. 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

WKUVO.org with Tony Williams and United Blues with Ron Carter and Herbie Hancock on the 1977 CD Third Plane, preceded by Carmen Lundy, Quiet Times, on her CD Good Morning Kiss. Born on the 24th of September, happy birthday to you and guitarist Bill Connors, vibraphonist Jay Hoggard, and trombonist Wayne Shorter. I'm Tree King with Rain Shorter and the Freedom Sound with Love. With Love Out, yes. 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

0: Kubo Jazz with the J. Hoggard Quintet. Peace to my children, a tune off the CD, Raise Your Spirits Consciousness. 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Now, tantalizing your sound waves next hour, Nat King Cole, Grover Washington Jr., and Josh Lawrence. Well, it's so much more for your listening pleasure. It's a thankful Thursday, Tree King, and we are going to get back into the music with the Crusaders. Chain Reaction from the CD The Golden Years. 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
0: 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Live from NPR News, I'm Lakshmi Singh. Journalists from MS Now, CNN, and Politico are being allowed back into the White House after the Secret Service barred them from entry this morning in contradiction of a federal court order. The outlets then asked the judge to immediately intervene. According to details of a court filing from the director of White House press operations, the outlets' revoked credentials, including badges confiscated today, were again accessible by 10 this morning. Last week, President Trump banned CNN, Politico, and MS Now from the White House over their unfavorable coverage of him. The Justice Department also cited national security concerns. Jamil Jaffer is a lawyer and director of the Knight First Amendment Institute at Columbia University. He spoke to NPR's Here and Now about the implications of Trump's actions.
3: The ultimate injury here is not to the news organizations, it's to the public. You know, the reason these news organizations have this special access is so that they can serve as proxies for the public, so that they can, you know, get us the information we need to evaluate government decisions and government conduct. And when the president attacks the press pool in this way, yes, it affects CNN and Politico and MS Now, but much more importantly, it affects our ability to get independent reporting about the government.
0: The standoff is unfolding during Chinese President Xi Jinping's state visit to the U.S. NPR's Deepa Shivaram is covering that story.
4: Xi and his wife arrived at the White House and were greeted by President Trump and First Lady Melania Trump. In his remarks, Trump said he and Xi have met all over the world since Trump first became president in 2017. They last met in Busan, Korea, about a year ago. But today's meeting marks the first time the two have ever met at the White House. Xi also spoke and said his visit was about expanding cooperation between the U.S. and China and to, quote, carry on our friendship. He said the U.S. and China should ramp up communication and said competition should be a healthy one without conflict. The visit comes at a critical time for both leaders, and issues like the Iran war, rare earths, and Taiwan are expected to be discussed during the meetings today. Deepa Shivaram, NPR News, The White House.
0: Israeli Prime Minister Benjamin Netanyahu addresses the UN General Assembly this afternoon. NPR's Michelle Kellerman reports a Palestinian Authority president spoke via video.
5: For a second year in a row, the Trump administration denied a visa for Palestinian Authority President Mahmoud Abbas, accusing him of glorifying terrorism. Abbas, speaking via video and through an interpreter, says he rejects terrorism and seeks a democratic, non-militarized Palestinian state.
6: Saving the solution begins with preserving the land on which the Palestinian state is to be established and protecting the people who live on it.
5: Many countries here have raised alarms about Israeli moves to annex parts of the West Bank after a brutal war in Gaza, which started after Hamas attacked Israel on October 7th, 2023.
0: That's Michelle Kellerman. It's NPR.
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0: KUVO Jazz 89.3 with Donald Harrison. Nuevo Swing. Haruna Fukuzawa kicked off the 11 o'clock hour with Plays the Wrong Time, the title track on their new release. Mostly cloudy and a thankful Thursday it is. High near 73, low 56. Right now, partly cloudy and 68 at the Kobokuvo Studios in downtown Denver. Arriving in your speakers, Larry Goldings, Peter Bernstein, and Bill Stewart, along with Tito Puente in the next 10 minutes or so. 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

0: Nova Jazz, Anticipation Blues, Larry Golding, Peter Bernstein, and Bill Stewart on their new release, Rumbus, preceded by Tito Puente and Mambo Beat. Did you know we are on Instagram, Facebook? We also have a YouTube channel. You can always reach us at the studio here, 303-291-0666. We'd love to hear from you. Josh Lawrence, Warren Wolf, coming into your speakers real soon. I'm Tree King with a jazzy thing as we get back into the music. It's Adam Bodine and his trio with Crouton Heaven on Kuvo Jazz.
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0: Cuba Jazz with Josh Lawrence, Philly Twisted, the title track on his new release, preceded by the velvety voice of Nat King Cole on Route 66. It's been 50 years, yes, 50 years ago, Stevie Wonder released Songs in the Key of Life, and Dazzles is presenting the Golden Anniversary Celebration tonight. Yes, Thursday tonight. 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Arriving in your earbuds after high noon, Stanley Turrentine, Billie Holiday, Jocelyn Gould, and much more for your listening pleasure. It's a jazzy thing with Tree King and Warren Wolf here on Kuvo Jazz.
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3: Live from NPR News, I'm Lakshmi Singh. CNN, MS Now, and Politico journalists are being allowed back into the White House after a federal judge issued a temporary restraining order against President Trump's ban. However, televised pool coverage of the president and White House events remains on hold. This as President Trump holds a high-stakes meeting with Chinese leader Xi Jinping and prepares to host a state dinner tonight. NPR's Emily Fang has more on their talk so far.
4: Trump told China's Xi Jinping and the Chinese delegation the two countries should work together and recalled how during World War II the two militaries fought together on the same side. And Xi Jinping said both countries were, quote, great peoples, announced two Chinese pandas would come to the U.S. soon, and offered to resuscitate an educational exchange initiative for thousands of American and Chinese students to study in the other's country. These friendly remarks belie what has been a tense relationship, however. Trump wrote on Truth Social that artificial intelligence would also be discussed today, but he suggested the two countries would not pursue joint regulation of AI. Emily Fang, NPR News, Washington.
3: The finance giant Freddie Mac says mortgage rates are above 7% for the first time since January of 2025. NPR's Stephen Bisaha says unease in the bond market is driving up the cost of long-term loans.
5: The cost of a 30-year fixed-rate mortgage has been rising fast as investors worry about inflation and the possibility of other interest rate hikes from the Federal Reserve. Economist Joel Kahn with the Mortgage Bankers Association says that really slows down the housing market.
6: If they want to buy, that adds a lot to their monthly payment. Also prevents some borrowers from qualifying for their mortgage because of this higher expected payment.
5: Adding to the problem, high rates can trap existing homeowners where they are, which limits supply. Mortgage rates have risen more than a full percentage point since March. For a new loan on a median-priced home, that's enough to increase monthly payments by hundreds of dollars. Stephen Bisaha, NPR News.
3: A new analysis of Census Bureau data finds the poverty rate for seniors has risen for a fifth straight year. NPR's Jennifer Ludden reports older, lower-income adults are struggling to save for retirement.
7: The AARP Foundation analysis found women are far more likely than men to age into poverty, and its own survey found just under a third of those 50 to 64 reported a significant drop in household income in the past 3 months. Foundation President Claire Casey says even a small disruption, like a car breaking down, can be devastating for low-income workers.
8: You're much more likely to end up in the long-term unemployed, and you're much more likely to end up in a job that makes less than the one you were in.
7: A third of older, low-income adults also said they did not have enough savings to cover an emergency expense of $100. Jennifer Ludden, NPR News, Washington.
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0: KUVO Jazz 89.3 with new music, Dwayne Dolphin's rendition of Milestone. On his new release, Let the Music Play, Donald Vega started the noon hour with Para Agua Bella, a tune on his new release, Play It Forward. A bit cooler today, high near 73, low 56 right now, 69 at the Cobacuvo Studios in downtown Denver, where it's a jazzy thing with Tree King on this thankful Thursday. Grooving into your listening sensors, Matt Wilson's Good Trouble and Hilton Ruiz in the next 10 minutes or so. But first, we're going to hear from Stanley Turrentine, Cruisin'. And we're cruising, and we want to thank you for listening to KUVO Jazz.
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3: Do you like the sound of an electric piano in the hands of a jazz master? 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

Jazz with Hilton Ruiz and Michael's Mambo. David Sanchez as well. Off the CD, Manhattan Mambo. If you've recently moved to the Mile High City, welcome to Colorful Colorado. 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We are community, culture, and music. Our studio line is 303-291-0666. Give us a call or a text. We always look forward to hearing from you. Jocelyn Gould with Randy Napoleon and Billie Holiday coming up in the next 10 minutes or so. Tree King with the jazzy thing as we get back into the music. It's Matt Wilson's Good Trouble, Black Fire on KUVO Jazz.

bad heart. That's the way it lies. I'm tired of sleeping by myself, but you too.

0: WBO.org with Ray Barreto and Blues for Letitia off the CD Handprints. Now, coming up, yes, at the Muse Performance Space, they present Celebrating Miles and Trains 100. That's coming up this Friday at 7 p.m. with Stafford Hunter, Eric Gunnison, Gabe Roop, Todd Reed, and Jordan Duke. At the Muse Performance Space. 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Well, you know what time it is. Oh, my goodness, it's almost 1 o'clock. Kim Berry is up next with Midday Jazz. I appreciate you for joining me on this thankful Thursday. I'm Tree King, and my thought of the day is you can go broke, get money again, but you can't be fake, then become real again. Once trust is gone, it's gone. I'm going to leave you today with Tony Williams, Only With You. We are Kubo Jazz.
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2: Live from NPR News, I'm Lakshmi Singh. CNN, Politico, and MS Now's journalists are back in the White House after a five-day legal battle that began with President Trump's decision to abruptly pull their passes. They went to court and argued that the president violated their constitutional rights by banning them because he was unhappy with their coverage of them. Early this morning, a federal judge rejected the Justice Department's national security arguments. He issued a temporary restraining order. It did not take immediately. Reporters were still blocked access this morning. They went to court again, and the White House gave back the credentials. The standoff is far from over, though. The judge's restraining order lasts 2 weeks pending further litigation. And there's still no press TV pool that typically covers Trump-linked events like today's high-stakes talks with visiting Chinese leader Xi Jinping. NPR's David Folkenflik has more.
3: I think it is a show of resolve. I think the president would have been very happy, the White House would have been very happy, if the other players in that television part of the press pool, that is CBS, NBC, ABC, and Fox, which of course is owned by the president's ally, Rupert Murdoch, had been willing to step up and said, well, sorry, CNN, we'll take care of it. That solidarity showed that it was not going to be as easy to circumvent in a way that was acceptable to the rest of the press.
2: NPR's David Folkenflik reporting. For the 14th time, the U.S. Senate has rejected a resolution to end the war with Iran. The House has already voted three times in favor of ending President Trump's military action. More Republicans have recently come out against a conflict that's linked to surging fuel prices, including record high costs for diesel. The Israel-Palestinian conflict took center stage at the UN General Assembly this afternoon. Israeli Prime Minister Benjamin Netanyahu has just addressed the international body.
4: In defending itself, Israel is also defending many of the countries whose delegates just left this hall.
2: Palestinian Authority President Mahmoud Abbas also addressed the UN General Assembly today, but via a pre-recorded video after the United States denied the leader a visa to attend in person. More from NPR's Kat Lonsdorf.
5: It's the second year in a row that the Trump administration has denied a visa to the Palestinian leader to attend the gathering. In a video addressed in Arabic, Abbas called the refusal of his visa, quote, unlawful and punitive. He accused Israel of carrying out a, quote, genocidal war that has created an unprecedented humanitarian catastrophe. Israel denies that. Abbas called for a Palestinian state with the unification of Gaza and the West Bank and said that continued Israeli violence in both occupied territories is making that increasingly difficult to realize. Kat Lonsdorf, NPR News, Tel Aviv.
2: From Washington, this is NPR News.
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0: And that is classic Joe Henderson on Kuvo Jazz 89.3 with Inner Urge. My goodness, title track to that very fine Blue Note classic from 1966, featuring Mr. Henderson on tenor, McCoy Tyner at the piano, Elvin Jones on drums, my goodness, and Bob Cranshaw on bass. Happy Thursday. Kim Berry here with you until 4 o'clock. Let's pause, handle some business, and on the other side of that, wish a very happy birthday to Fats Navarro on Kuvo Jazz.
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And that is drummer Jake Hackerinen on Kuvo Jazz 89.3. Flatiron Flyer, his original composition from his debut recording, The Down Low. That is definitely going to be in my best of 2026 list. And then before that, Fats Navarro, also known as Theodore. Fats Navarro with the 52nd Street theme. And we are remembering Fat Girls, what people affectionately called him. Born in 1923, joined the Ancestors in 1950s. That's just way too young to leave the bandstand. Sad, but the music is forever. 129 now, Kim Berry here. And then we're going to move right along with, oh my goodness, this new record with the Branford Marsalis Quartet with Diane Reeves. It is just divine. And we're going to listen to Autumn Serenade next on Kuvo Jazz.

0: Yes, indeed. That is new music from tenor saxophonist Doug Webb on Kubo Jazz 89.3. Watch Your Step. The name of the release, The Web We Weave. Oh, I love that one. But did they get down on that tune, or did they get down? Then before that, the Heath Brothers, No End, from the very fine release of Brotherly Love. And we started off the set with new music from the Branford Marsalis Quintet with Lady Diane Reeves. Beautiful rendition of Autumn Serenade, and that's taken from their latest Dedicated to You. 1:49 right now, Kim Berry with you until 4 o'clock. And did you know? Well, now you know. You can find a list of club shows, concerts, festivals, and events going on and around town. 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You know, I just remembered, I never asked you guys today's question. What was your favorite film as a child? Think about it. What was your favorite film as a child? Text me, 303-291-0666. This is kind of like getting to know you from The King and I. But it wasn't The King and I for me. It was The Wizard of Oz. Anybody who knows me knows I'm an Oz freak. I even had a cat named Toto. Don't laugh. Anyway, we are going to handle some business. And on the other side, remembering the great trombonist Wayne Henderson on his birthday with the Jazz Crusaders. On Kubo Jazz.
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3: Live from NPR News, I'm Lakshmi Singh. There was drama at the White House this morning over a federal judge's order to readmit news organizations banned by President Trump. A judge found the administration violated CNN, MS Now, and Politico's constitutional rights. Here's NPR's David Folkenflik.
4: U.S. District Court Judge Timothy Kelly ruled that the administration had violated the journalists' rights to due process. No warning, no ability to appeal. He swatted aside the Justice Department's claims involving national security, so shortly after midnight, he issued a temporary restraining order. But journalists for all three outlets said they arrived in the morning only to be kept out again. So Judge Kelly demanded answers, and suddenly access was restored. CNN status in the TV pool remains unclear. Five networks share the burden and cost of presenting all the president's public remarks. An official with one of those networks said none of the networks would present video until the White House offered written assurances for CNN. The official spoke on condition of anonymity because he wasn't authorized to comment publicly. David Folkenflik, NPR News.
3: President Trump and Chinese leader Xi Jinping are holding talks ahead of tonight's state dinner. Both are focusing their public remarks on cooperation. NPR's Rob Schmitz has more.
5: Xi emphasized the respect he and Trump have developed for each other over the years. He invited 100,000 American students to visit China over the next 5 years. And he also announced that two pandas, routinely used by China as tools of diplomacy, would soon be on loan to the Atlanta Zoo. Xi Jinping also reiterated what he calls strategic stability to form the basis of the Sino-American relationship. It's a framing popularized last October when the two leaders met in Busan in South Korea to smooth out trade tensions, and it describes an equilibrium between the two superpowers designed to prevent the relationship from deteriorating into economic and military conflict. Rob Schmitz, NPR News, Washington.
3: Israeli Prime Minister Benjamin Netanyahu struck an intensely defiant tone at the UN General Assembly today, as he pushes back against growing international isolation ahead of elections at home. He sought to mount a strong defense of the wars in Iran and in Gaza. Netanyahu denounced critics, saying they're lying when they accuse Israel of genocide.
6: Whether they sit in this hall or in the office of the anti-Semitic mayor of New York, I say this, shame on you.
3: While he was cheered by supporters in the hall, he was also spurned by dozens of diplomats who walked out. Earlier, Palestinian Authority President Mahmoud Abbas painted a much different picture of Palestinians' lives in Gaza when he addressed the UN through a pre-recorded video message.
7: In the Gaza Strip, our people are being subjected at the hands of the Israeli occupation forces to killing, destruction, starvation, and attempts at displacement.
3: Abbas is heard through an interpreter. He was unable to appear in person after the U.S. refused to grant him a visa. It's NPR.
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0: And that is Josh Lawrence, Philadelphian trumpeter, Philadelphian and a trumpeter, Escape, the tune from Philly Twisted. Yes, indeed. And then before that, another great Philadelphian, Charles Fambro, from his recording debut as a leader, believe it or not, from 1991, The Proper Angle, One for Honor. Yes, indeed. It's 2:13 on Thursday afternoon. Kim Berry here with you until 4. And I'm going to repeat today's question. What was your favorite childhood film? What was your favorite film as a kid? Whatever. I've already admitted that mine was The Wizard of Oz. And I got Benji, Bedknobs, and Broomsticks, and some other things, too. So text me. Let me know. Let me get to know you. 303-291-0666. Again, what was your favorite film as a kid? 303-291-0666. Let's take care of some business and come back with the latest from Benny Green on Kuvo Jazz.
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The great Jackie McLean on Kupo Jazz 89.3. Dance, Little Mandisa. Beautiful tune written by his son, Renee. And that's from the Jackie Mac Attack from 1993. Featuring J Mac on the alto saxophone, Hotep Idris Galeta at the piano, Nat Reeves on the bass, and Carl Allen on drums. And then before that, the latest from Benny Green, solo piano, recorded live at Jazz at Lincoln Center. Wiggin, tune from one of his Blue Note releases from the early 90s. Name of the release is Renovation. I want to say reinvention. Nah, renovation. Anyway, it is 2:26 on a Thursday afternoon. And Kim Berry here. I've been asking you guys, what was your favorite film as a kid? 303-291-0666. A gentleman just told me Old Yeller. I can't watch that movie. You know, I've just seen clips from it. I can't. No way. Anything involving hurting animals, kids or elders, I can't do it. I'm sorry. So what can I say? Old Yeller. I mean, great that that's your favorite film, but I can't do it. Anyway, we're going to move right along with the latest from Ulysses Owens Jr. in Generation Y. While you're checking it out, favorite film as a kid, 303-291-0666.

drumming on the bass, Mulgrew Miller at the piano, Kenny Garrett on the alto saxophone, from Detroit, Michigan, by the way, and Carl Allen on drums. We've been playing a lot of Carl Allen this afternoon. And then before that, it was Ulysses Owens Jr. and Generation Y, Even Flow, the tune from their latest Kind of Grunge. It's a really nice one as well. I think a gentleman said he was waiting for it to be released. I do believe at this point it's been released. If not, you know, I apologize. Anyway, 2:40 right now. And we are, well, I am, getting favorite childhood films. What was your favorite film as a kid? So I got The Parent Trap. But evidently, this is the remake with Lindsay Lohan. I love the original with Hayley Mills. It's adorable. Star Wars, May the Force Be With You. And The Swiss Family Robinson. I remember that. I see a lot of, like, old classic Disney films in these lists. And, you know, I'm old enough to remember the wonderful world of Disney that was on Sunday nights. Yes, I'm old, but hey, what can I say? Anyway, we're going to move right along with Nicole Zoraitis. She put out a live album last year. I'm going to check it out. And I absolutely love this woman's voice, number one, but I love her sense of humor as well. She's awesome. Nicole Zoraitis on Good Boy Jazz.

Wait till you hear this band. We're so happy to be here at Vic's, making this live record.

0: Tom Scott, Keon Harrell, Rachel Agron. Yeah, baby. Oh, I like the Tuesday crowd already.
1: That is Nicole Zoraitis. Nicole Zoraitis and Friends live, recorded in Las Vegas, live at Vix Las Vegas. We heard Got My Mojo Working. She always sounds like she's just having such a great time. That's a beautiful thing. Right now it is 2:49. Kim Berry here with you until 4 o'clock. We are going to pause just briefly, take care of some business, and also need to update you that baritone saxophonist Allison Young is featured on the latest edition of Live on Kuvo on YouTube. Her quartet performed in front of a live studio audience in KUVO's Masterpiece Studio. 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A brief pause when we come back. Sir Kenny Barron on Kuvo Jazz.
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3: Live from NPR News in Washington, I'm Ryland Barton. Palestinian leader Mahmoud Abbas urged the UN General Assembly to help save a two-state solution by preserving the land where a Palestinian state should be. He spoke via video since the U.S. refused him a visa. Israel's prime minister did get to deliver his address in person, as NPR's Michelle Kellerman reports.
4: Dozens of diplomats walked out of the General Assembly hall as Prime Minister Benjamin Netanyahu came to the podium, while his supporters cheered from the public gallery.
5: If there are any other moral cowards who haven't yet left this hall, please do so now. Thank you very much.
4: He went on to defend the U.S. and Israeli war against Iran, calling it one of the easiest decisions he's ever had to make. In what sounded like a campaign speech, he said Israel has hammered Hamas in Gaza and pummeled Hezbollah in Lebanon. And he blasted his many critics here, saying they're telling lies when they accuse Israel of genocide. Michelle Kellerman, NPR News, the United Nations.
3: The Navy says 8 sailors attempted suicide during the 10-month tour of the USS Abraham Lincoln carrier group. NPR's Quill Lawrence reports the ships are en route home from the Middle East.
6: Family members of U.S. sailors first warned about conditions on the aircraft carrier during what became a modern record for days at sea. At the time, Secretary of Defense Pete Hegseth dismissed the reports, and President Trump said the ship's tour had been, quote, not nearly long enough. But in a letter responding to New York Senator Kirsten Gillibrand, the Navy revealed that 8 sailors had attempted suicide during the deployment, including one who jumped overboard. Gillibrand accused the president of treating the sailors with open disrespect. CENTCOM Commander Admiral Brad Cooper has said that the Lincoln had a relatively low rate of mental health cases, but acknowledged the stress of such a long time at sea. Quill Lawrence, NPR News.
3: Mortgage rates are above 7% for the first time since January 2025, according to Freddie Mac. NPR's Steven Bisaha says unease in the bond market is driving up the cost of long-term loans.
7: The cost of a 30-year fixed-rate mortgage has been rising fast as investors worry about inflation and the possibility of other interest rate hikes from the Federal Reserve. Economist Joel Kahn with the Mortgage Bankers Association says that really slows down the housing market.
8: If they want to buy, that adds a lot to their monthly payment. Also prevents some borrowers from qualifying for their mortgage because of this higher expected payment.
7: Adding to the problem, high rates can trap existing homeowners where they are, which limits supply. Mortgage rates have risen more than a full percentage point since March. For a new loan on a median-priced home, that's enough to increase monthly payments by hundreds of dollars. Steven Bisaha, NPR News.
3: U.S. stock indexes ended roughly back where they started after an up-and-down day. The S&P 500 was virtually unchanged. The Dow dropped 0.3%. 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
9: 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Rinko Kikuchi stars as a woman returning to Tokyo's ballroom dance scene after tragedy, where an infatuation with her instructor offers a chance for rediscovery. In theaters Friday.
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0: And that is incredibly beautiful new music from vocalist Liz Wright, joined by Kenny Banks Sr. at the piano, The Nearness of You. And that's taken from Liz's brand new release, Nearless. Oh my goodness, that was just incredibly beautiful. And then before that, Herbie Hancock with yet another beautiful composition, Tell Me a Bedtime Story, taken from the the film soundtrack of the cartoon, Fat Albert Rotunda. 3:15 right now, Kim Berry here till 4. We have to take care of some business on the other side of that. Louis Nash on Kuvo Jazz.
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All right, that's the latest from Jalen Baker on Kubo Jazz 89.3. Repaved is the name of his latest release. We heard Bimsha Blues, really incredible arrangement of Bimsha Swing and C-Jam Blues, and also a very nice piano solo from Paul Cornish. And then before that, Lewis Nash from a CD that was released, I think, maybe reissued in the 90s and originally came out in the 80s. Anyway, Lewis Nash, Rhythm Is My Business, the release, Let Me Try. What a beautiful song. Right now it's 3:31. Kim Berry here for half an hour or so. And, excuse me, I am still asking you guys your favorite film as a kid. Text me, 303-291-0666. Mine is The Wizard of Oz, and Roland, yes, I'm talking to you, is in hysterics over the fact that I had a cat named Toto. Toto lived to be 22 years old. I miss him. He was just a sweet little baby. Anyway, let's see what we have here. Okay, The Wizard of Oz, Old Yeller, Parent Trap, the remake, Star Wars, many votes for that, The Swiss Family Robinson, Annie, and The Sound of Music. Beautiful. Let's move right along, though, with something from Larry Goldings, Peter Bernstein, and Bill Stewart on Kubo Jazz.

0: Morgan on KUVO, taken from the Blue Note classic, Delightfully. We heard Calypso, maybe like Calypso, featuring a wonderful lineup. Lee Morgan on trumpet and McCoy Tyner at the piano. Joe Henderson on tenor, Bob Cranshaw on the bass. Billy Higgins on the drums. Before that, Kenny Burrell and John Coltrane, self-titled release, Loresto. And we started off with Larry Goldings, Peter Bernstein, and Bill Stewart with Randy Weston's High Fly from Rhombus. That about does it for me, Kim Berry, on a Thursday afternoon. We had a lot of fun this afternoon, didn't we? And I'm going to announce the last of the favorite movies as kids that you guys sent me, okay? We got The Wizard of Oz, Old Yeller, The remake, Star Wars, Swiss Family Robinson, Annie, The Sound of Music, The Wiz, The Goonies. My nephew loved that movie when he was little. And Kathy, Chitty Chitty Bang Bang. And because of you, I'm going to have that song in my head for the rest of the day. But it was a cute movie. As always, Paul Anderson, that's a director. Paul Donovan is going to be with you from 4 to 8, followed by Andy O from 8 to 10, and then Abby Clark on Jazz Odyssey from 10 till midnight. As always, as I leave you, sweetheart, take no prisoners, and in the words of my dear friend and mentor, Joel Dorn, keep a light in the window. Pledge Drive starts tomorrow, 7 p.m. See you there.
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3: From NPR News in Washington, I'm Ryland Barton. President Trump and China's leader Xi Jinping, along with some senior Chinese officials, held much-anticipated meetings at the White House this afternoon. NPR's Emily Fang reports the top issue for China was the island of Taiwan.
4: Trump and Xi met for under 2 hours, and they were joined by members of the U.S. cabinet and senior Chinese officials. While the two delegations met in the White House, China's state news agency published a statement on Taiwan, a democratic island China wants control over. The statement urges the U.S. to oppose formal Taiwan independence. Trump had also indicated artificial intelligence would be discussed, and in his opening remarks, Xi Jinping stressed that artificial intelligence should remain, quote, under human control. The two sides have also been negotiating trade and technology issues, including what the U.S. says is a 2-month extension on an agreement to access Chinese rare earth elements. So far, China has not confirmed the details of that extension. Emily Fang, NPR News, Washington.
3: The Senate narrowly rejected a war powers resolution today. It was the 14th time the Senate weighed in on whether to halt President Trump's war in Iran. More Republicans are breaking with the president over the war, which has driven the spike in fuel prices and become a flashpoint in the midterm election. The vote was likely to be the last chance for lawmakers to go on record about the war ahead of November. CNN, MS Now, and Politico say their reporters are back in the White House after being banned by President Trump. It comes after a federal judge temporarily blocked Trump's ban. Trump's Justice Department lawyers cited national security as a reason for the move. As NPR's Greg Myrie explains, Trump has used the rationale multiple times.
5: The president's critics say he does this because judges and courts tend to be extremely deferential when a president claims national security. We should stress that in these recent cases, Trump didn't initially invoke national security when he took these actions. Only when faced with legal challenges did the president and his lawyers turn to national security as a defense.
3: NPR's Greg Myrie reporting. New York is suing prediction market site Polymarket. As NPR's Bobby Allen reports, state authorities say the platform is running an illegal gambling operation.
6: New York officials are asking a judge to push Polymarket out of the state. Prediction markets have exploded in popularity in Trump's second term, taking in billions of dollars in weekly bets on everything from elections to war to the word choice of politicians and sports announcers. More than 24 lawsuits have been filed against the sector, which, in addition to Polymarket, includes its rival, Kalshi. Legal watchers say a case will likely eventually make its way to the Supreme Court. In a statement, Polymarket said it will fight for its users. The company insists it is not a gambling operator, but a company that offers a financial product known as an events contract, something overseen by the Trump administration. Donald Trump Jr. is a Polymarket advisor and investor. Bobby Allen, NPR News.
3: U.S. stock indexes ended roughly back where they started after an up-and-down day today. The S&P 500 was virtually unchanged. 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

0: singer Tony Lindsay and the Michael O'Neill Sextet and Stevie Wonder's Pastime Paradise from his album Songs in the Key of Life. And because you heard that, 50 years ago, Stevie Wonder released his Songs in the Key of Life. And Dazzle is presenting the Golden Anniversary Celebration tonight. And we just happen to have a last-minute pair of tickets to the show tonight, 7 o'clock at Dazzle, Songs in the Key of Life. Wow. Huge album for Stevie Wonder. And influenced so many musicians since, right? Like the one you just heard. So, if you'd like to go tonight at 7 at Dazzle, right here downtown Denver, text your name and your email to us, 303-291-0666. Or you could just email that information to us right here to the studio. And our email into the studio is studio@kuvo.org. How about that? We are Denver's Jazz, 89.3 KUVO. I'm Paul Donovan on your Thursday afternoon, 16 minutes at 4 o'clock. Taking a look at the traffic board, we do have an incident. Looks like a disabled vehicle on the west side of town. It's blocking the right shoulder. This is eastbound 70 right at Denver West Boulevard. So a little slow in there, but it is slow in the usual spots elsewhere. Denver weather, scattered showers tonight down to 52. Areas of fog tomorrow morning and maybe a late day storm for our Friday tomorrow. High about 74. We're at 72 downtown here at KUVO. Coming up next in our next set, we've got saxophonist Dexter Gordon to kick it off from his 1962 Blue Note album, Go. And it's Sonny Clark on piano, Butch Warren on bass, drummer Billy Higgins with Billy Eckstein's Second Balcony Jump. We're going to hear that next on KUVO.
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The latest from pianist Miki Yamanaka off her latest album, Breathe. That was Indigo, featuring saxophonist Nicole Glover. Before that, Ray Mantilla's Ramona, and we started the set with Dexter Gordon's Second Balcony Jump here on KUVO or Kuvo Jazz. My name is Paul Donovan at 23 minutes before 5 o'clock on your Thursday afternoon. Denver trumpeter Gabe Mervine plays Nocturne Jazz at Supper Club tonight. A couple of sets with guitarist Dave Devine, drummer Braxton Kahn, bassist Patrick McDevitt. So we're going to play something from his See Something album from just a couple of years ago. And it's a track, this one features Alex Heffron on guitar, Seth Lewis upright bass, and Braxton Kahn is on drums. And it's a tribute to Denver's Ron Miles. This is from his See Something album, I Can See for Miles.

0: Liz Wright with pianist Kenny Banks Sr. How about that? And their rendition of Jazz Ain't Nothing But Soul. It's from their album Nearness. And before that, another pianist, Sullivan Fortner, from his new album, leave that in there, Que Diablos. Nod to his close friend, Chilean saxophonist Melissa Aldana. And we started with Denver trumpeter Gabe Mervine with a tribute to Denver's Ron Miles, I Can See for Miles. And Gabe Mervine and the band are playing Nocturne tonight, a couple of sets. This is KUVO or Kuvo Jazz. I'm Paul Donovan at 9 minutes in front of 5 o'clock on your Thursday afternoon. We still have that incident on the west side. This is eastbound 70 right at Denver West Boulevard. Disabled vehicle blocking the right shoulder. And a little east of downtown, looks like they've cleared that stall, I-70 east at Havana. But the traffic's still slow approaching that. And it's slow in the usual spots. And more than usual, southbound 25 in the tech center from just before 225 and just past E-470 there. Scattered showers tonight, 52, and then maybe some fog in the morning. And late day storm tomorrow, have about 74. Right now, 70 downtown here at KUVO. So coming up next, we're going to go back to saxophonist Grover Washington Jr.'s big album, 1975, Mr. Magic, with Bob James, Harvey Mason, Eric Gale on guitar, Gary King, Ralph McDonald. We're going to hear Black Frost next on KUVO.
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3: Live from NPR News in Washington, I'm Ryland Barton. A federal judge ordered President Trump to immediately restore access for three news outlets banned from the White House. NPR's David Folkenflik reports it's in the temporary ruling. The judge found the administration revoked access without due process and likely violated CNN, MS Now, and Politico's constitutional rights.
4: U.S. District Court Judge Timothy Kelly ruled that the administration had violated the journalists' rights to due process. No warning, no ability to appeal. He swatted aside the Justice Department's claims involving national security, so shortly after midnight, he issued a temporary restraining order. But journalists for all three outlets said they arrived in the morning only to be kept out again. So Judge Kelly demanded answers, and suddenly access was restored. CNN's status in the TV pool remains unclear. Five networks share the burden and cost of presenting all the president's public remarks. An official with one of those networks said none of the networks would present video until the White House offered written assurances for CNN. The official spoke on condition of anonymity because he wasn't authorized to comment publicly. David Folkenflik, NPR News.
3: The average long-term U.S. mortgage rate rose this week above 7% for the first time since January 2025, the latest affordability setback for prospective home buyers. NPR's Stephen Bisaha has more on why it's happening now.
5: Okay, stop me if you've heard this one before. It goes back to the U.S. war against Iran. The war has played a big part in driving up mortgage rates by driving up the cost of oil and with it inflation. Inflation concerns go up, bond yields go up, and mortgage rates tend to follow. And remember, the bond market influences borrowing costs all across the economy, including for homes. There's also a bunch of other factors hitting the bond market, like, all at once right now.
3: NPR's Stephen Bisaha reporting. President Trump's nominee to lead the FDA is voicing support for the safety of vaccines during a Senate hearing. That puts Dr. Heidi Overton out of step with her potential new boss, Health Secretary Robert F. Kennedy Jr. Currently serving as White House advisor, Overton has worked on Trump administration health efforts. A new analysis of census data finds the poverty rate for seniors has risen for the fifth year in a row. NPR's Jennifer Ludden reports older, lower-income adults are struggling to save for retirement.
6: The AARP Foundation analysis found women are far more likely than men to age into poverty, and its own survey found just under a third of those 50 to 64 reported a significant drop in household income in the past 3 months. Foundation President Claire Casey says even a small disruption, like a car breaking down, can be devastating for low-income workers.
7: You're much more likely to end up in the long-term unemployed, and you're much more likely to end up in a job that makes less than the one you were in.
6: A third of older, low-income adults also said they did not have enough savings to cover an emergency expense of $100. Jennifer Ludden, NPR News, Washington.
3: U.S. stocks have slowed their rally since the S&P 500 climbed to the brink of its all-time high earlier this week. This is NPR.
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0: Welcome, welcome, welcome to the Baked Potato. We are so, so glad to have you here tonight on this rather auspicious occasion.
1: Drummer and leader Charles Ruggiero's new work, Live at the Baked Potato, there in L.A.'s legendary jazz venue. And Ruggiero plays Monk. And that was Bob Reynolds on a tenor sax, Mike Garola on the bass. Before that, we heard jazz group The Technocats off their new album, Pashanasta, and the music of Greg Hill, featuring bass trombonist Chris Glassman. On the guitar was Nathan Borton and bassist Javier Enrique. We are Denver's Jazz, 89.3 KUVO, on your Thursday afternoon, 16 minutes after 5. My name is Paul Donovan. Glad to have you along. Andy O is in here tonight at 8 with the Thursday night beat, checking the traffic map. We have slow traffic in the usual spots in the Central Valley on I-25 in both directions. I-70 eastbound after 270, it's tough. It's stop and go all the way. Well, just slow speeds all the way to Pena. And speaking of Pena, it's slow in spots as well. And there looks to be a crash on E-470 north at 96th Avenue. That's just north of Pena Boulevard, on the northbound side of E-470. All right, Denver weather, scattered shower here and there tonight, down to 52. Tomorrow for Friday, we might wake up with some fog in spots. But that'll burn off, and we'll have a chance of a late-day storm, high of about 74. Right now it's 69 downtown here at the studios at KUVO. Coming up next in our next set, we're going to go back to 1948. Trumpeter Fats Navarro. We're celebrating his music today because he was born on this day. Fats Navarro, joined by another trumpeter. It's going to be a trumpet battle here. Howard McGee. And also on this recording, Milt Jackson, piano and vibes. Kenny Clark, drums. Curly Russell, bass. Ernie Henry on alto sax. So we're going to hear that next. Double Talk on KUVO.
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Rebecca Kilgore. We lost her just earlier this year in January. This is from her 2002 album, Moments Like This, You Say You Care. And it's actually from the 1949 Broadway musical Gentlemen Prefer Blondes. In fact, Sarah Vaughan recorded her version that same year. Before that, drummer Jay Sennett from his new release, Parallel 49, with a makeover of his 2019 Just

0: keys, Jason Malmberg on bass. So we're going to play something from Ron's album. This was out a couple of years ago. Charlie Brown Goes to the Nutcracker. I don't think it's too early. This is where he mashes up Vince Guaraldi's Peanuts music with Tchaikovsky's Nutcracker. And we're going to hear it doesn't sound anything like Christmas. I think it's great. And it's Surfing Snoopy here on KUVO.
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0: Something new. Throw Something is the name of it. From a singer-songwriter, Somi Kakoma, also known as Somi. This is off her new album, What Does It Take to Bloom? Very introspective sounding. And this marks her return to studio songwriting after 6 years spent immersed in theater and Broadway work. Yeah. And before that, Colorado's Ron LeGault, the quintet with Surfin' Snoopy here on Denver's Jazz, 89.3 KUVO. I'm Paul Donovan on your Thursday afternoon, 9 minutes till 6 o'clock. Andy Ozen here at 8 with the Thursday night beat. All right, let's take a look at that traffic board. Still a lot of slow-moving traffic on I-25 from the north side going north and coming south from about 70. It's slow into downtown, and coming up into downtown, it's slow as well. Looks like there's a disabled vehicle on the southbound side at University, blocking the right shoulder, and on the east side on E-470, southbound at Jewell, there's a crash off on the left shoulder there, and that looks to be it. And there's a lot of traffic on the southwest side on 470, northbound from about Bowles up to, there could be an event at Red Rocks tonight, didn't check that map, but yeah, could be, because I see slow traffic southbound from about 70 and northbound from about Bulls. Okay. Denver weather tonight, scattered shower possible down to 52, and then areas of fog in the morning in some spots. And a late day shower storm, high of about 74 for our Friday. Right now it's 69 downtown here at KUVO. We're going to do some Donald Harrison from his Magic Touch, where he does different versions of the same tune. We're going to do my favorite, the Bossa version. That is next on KUVO.
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4: Live from NPR News in Washington, I'm Ryland Barton. CNN and MS Now say their reporters were blocked from covering President Trump's state dinner with Chinese President Xi Jinping at the White House. That comes after journalists from those outlets and Politico returned to the White House today following a federal judge's order for Trump to restore their access. NPR